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11: I'm meteorologist Paul Trombley with your updated forecast. Mainly clear tonight with a slight chance of thunderstorms. Lows around 64, east winds around 5 miles per hour. High of 88 tomorrow, sunny skies. Lows around 64 tomorrow night, mainly clear skies. Upper 80s Tuesday with a chance for storms. Cooler Wednesday with highs in the mid 80s, chance for storms continues. That's the latest weather on the X. Right now, it's 82 degrees.
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1: Joel had a good one, too. National joke. Why did the walrus go to the hardware store to find a tight seal?
2: Mm-hmm. International joke day.
1: Yeah, Tiffany said that she bought some new shoes from her drug dealer. Don't know what he laced them with, but I've been tripping all day.
2: Da-dum-dum-boom. It went something like my brother's. Yeah, it was something like she wanted to get Lena Gada wanted to surprise Oli with a little excitement and get a tattoo of his favorite band, the Beach Boys. So she goes to the tattoo shop. She's got cash in hand, but he's charging by the letter, Brian, and she doesn't have enough money to get Beach Boys, right? So she's only got enough to get two letters. So she's going to get the B and the B for Beach Boys, right? And she wants to.
1: Who's Bob? I've heard this joke. That's nice, but who's Bob?
2: Skip to the end.
1: That's because everyone knows this one.
2: So she got the bee on one cheek and then the bee on the other, and then she came home to Oli and she showed him and he said that's
1: nice, but who's Bob? I've heard it many times. It's not funny.
2: No Oli and Lena jokes are funny, but...
1: It's funny to watch you try to make jokes.
2: Who's Bob?
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0: Another week dragging through the mud, meetings that should have been emails, emails that should have never existed, and coworkers who somehow still can't figure out what reply all means. 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
6: I'm meteorologist Paul Trombley with your updated forecast. Mainly clear skies tonight with lows around 64. East winds around 5 miles per hour. Daytime highs approaching 88 tomorrow. Bright sunshine expected. Lows dip down to about 64 tomorrow night. Mainly clear skies. Temperatures above average Tuesday and Wednesday with highs from the mid-80s to the upper 80s. Storms both days. That's the latest weather on the X. Right now, 81.
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1: Joel had a good one, too. National joke. Why did the walrus go to the hardware store to find a tight seal?
2: Mm-hmm. International joke day.
1: Yeah, Tiffany said that she bought some new shoes from her drug dealer. Don't know what he laced them with, but I've been tripping all day.
2: Dun-dun, boom. It went something like my brother's. Yeah, it was something like she wanted to get Lena Gada wanted to surprise Oli with a little excitement and get a tattoo of his favorite band, the Beach Boys. So she goes to the tattoo shop. She's got cash in hand, but he's charging by the letter, Brian, and she doesn't have enough money to get Beach Boys, right? So she's only got enough to get two letters. So she's gonna get the B and the B for Beach Boys, right? And she wants to.
1: Who's Bob? I've heard this joke. That's nice, but who's Bob?
2: Skip to the end.
1: That's because everyone knows this one.
2: So she got the bee on one cheek and then the bee on the other, and then she came home to Oli and she showed him and he said that's
1: nice, but who's Bob? I've heard it many times. It's not funny.
2: No Oli and Lena jokes are funny, but...
1: It's funny to watch you try to make jokes.
2: Who's Bob?
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0: 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Here at The X, we know your wallet is emptier than your soul. 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That's where we come in, and you don't have to sell a kidney. We can get you free tickets, getting you into all the shows that you can't otherwise afford. All you gotta do is become a real rocker. 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It's that easy. So keep it locked on The X, because being broke sucks. But missing all the best shows, that's just embarrassing.
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8: I'm meteorologist Paul Trombley with your updated forecast. Mainly clear skies tonight with lows around 64. East winds around 5 miles per hour. Daytime highs approaching 88. Tomorrow, bright sunshine expected. Lows dip down to about 64. Tomorrow night, mainly clear skies. Temperatures above average Tuesday and Wednesday with highs from the mid-80s to the upper 80s. Storms both days. That's the latest weather on the X. Currently 77.
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1: Joe had a good one, too. National joke. Why did the walrus go to the hardware store to find a tight seal?
2: Mm-hmm. International joke day.
1: Yeah, Tiffany said that she bought some new shoes from her drug dealer. Don't know what he laced them with, but I've been tripping all day.
2: Da-dum-dum-boom. It went something like brother's. Yeah, it was something like she wanted to get Lena Gada wanted to surprise Oli with a little excitement and get a tattoo of his favorite band, the Beach Boys. So she goes to the tattoo shop. She's got cash in hand, but he's charging by the letter, Brian, and she doesn't have enough money to get okay. Beach Boys, right? So she's only got enough to get two letters. So she's going to get the B and the B for Beach Boys, right? And she wants to.
1: Who's Bob? I've heard this joke. That's nice, but who's Bob?
2: Skip to the end.
1: That's because everyone knows this one.
2: So she got the B on one cheek and then the B on the other. And then she came home to Oli and she showed him and he said, That's
1: nice, but who's Bob? I've heard it many times. It's not funny.
2: No Oli and Lena jokes are funny, but
1: it's funny to watch you try to make jokes.
2: Well, who's Bob?
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0: 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So keep it locked on The X, because being broke sucks. 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
7: I'm meteorologist Paul Trombley with your updated forecast. Mainly clear skies tonight with lows around 64. East winds around 5 miles per hour. Daytime highs approaching 88. Tomorrow, bright sunshine expected. Lows dip down to about 64. Tomorrow night, mainly clear skies. Temperatures above average Tuesday and Wednesday with highs from the mid-80s to the upper 80s. Storms both days. That's the latest weather on the X. Right now, 73.
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1: Joel had a good one, too. National joke, why did the walrus go to the hardware store to find a tight seal?
2: Mm-hmm. International joke day.
1: Yeah, Tiffany said that she bought some new shoes from her drug dealer. Don't know what he laced them with, but I've been tripping all day.
2: Da-dum-dum-boom. It went something like my brother's, it was something like she wanted to get, Lena got, wanted to surprise Oli with a little excitement and get a tattoo of his favorite band, the Beach Boys. So she goes to the tattoo shop, she's got cash in hand, but he's charging by the letter, Brian, and she doesn't have enough money to get Beach Boys, right? So she's only got enough to get two letters. So she's going to get the B and the B for Beach Boys, right? And she wants to...
1: Who's Bob? I've heard this joke. That's nice, but who's Bob?
2: Skip to the end.
1: That's because everyone knows this one.
2: So she got the B on one cheek and then the B on the other, and then she came home to Oli and she showed him and he said
1: that's nice, but who's Bob? I've heard it many times. It's not funny.
2: No Oli and Lena jokes are funny, but...
1: It's funny to watch you try to make jokes.
2: Well, who's Bob?
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0: Daniel from Window World is here. This week is a time when we really think about getting together for the 4th of July, celebrating that. You know, a lot of times you celebrate it with family, and I know this is a great time for you to wish them a happy 4th.
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5: I'm meteorologist Paul Trombley with your updated forecast. Clear skies with fog overnight with a low of 63. East winds around 5 miles per hour. High temperatures reach up to 87 Monday, becoming mainly sunny with fog in spots early. Lows around 64 Monday night, mainly clear skies. Temperatures above average Tuesday and Wednesday with highs from the mid-80s to the upper 80s. Storms both days. That's the latest weather on the X. Right now, it's 70 degrees.
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2: Joel had a good one, too. National joke. Why did the walrus go to the hardware store to find a tight seal?
3: International joke day.
2: Yeah, Tiffany said that she bought some new shoes from her drug dealer. Don't know what he laced them with, but I've been tripping all day.
3: Da-dum-dum-boom. It went something like my brother's, it was something like she wanted to get, Lena got, wanted to surprise Oli with a little excitement and get a tattoo of his favorite band, the Beach Boys. So she goes to the tattoo shop. She's got cash in hand, but he's charging by the letter, Brian, and she doesn't have enough money to get Beach Boys, right? So she's only got enough to get two letters. So she's going to get the B and the B for Beach Boys, right? And she wants to...
2: Who's Bob? I've heard this joke. That's nice, but who's Bob?
3: Skip to the end.
2: That's because everyone knows this one.
3: So she got the B on one cheek and then the B on the other, and then she came home to Oli and she showed him and he said
2: that's nice, but who's Bob? I've heard it many times. It's not funny.
3: No Oli and Lena jokes are funny, but...
2: It's funny to watch you try to make jokes.
3: Well, who's Bob?
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2: I'm meteorologist Paul Trombley with your updated forecast. Clear skies with fog overnight with a low of 63. East winds around 5 miles per hour. High temperatures reach up to 87 Monday, becoming mainly sunny with fog in spots early. Lows around 64 Monday night, mainly clear skies. Temperatures above average Tuesday and Wednesday with highs from the mid-80s to the upper 80s. Storms both days. That's the latest weather on the X. Right now, it's 66 degrees.
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1: I'm meteorologist Paul Trombley with your updated forecast. Clear skies with fog overnight with a low of 63. East winds around 5 miles per hour. High temperatures reach up to 87 Monday, becoming mainly sunny with fog in spots early. Lows around 64 Monday night, mainly clear skies. Temperatures above average Tuesday and Wednesday with highs from the mid-80s to the upper 80s. Storms both days. That's the latest weather on the X. Currently 65.
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We'll drag you through the mud, meetings that should have been emails, emails that should have never existed, and coworkers who somehow still can't figure out what reply all means. So yeah, you've earned this. Every Friday at 5 p.m., we crank up the volume and count down five tracks that actually matter. No fluff, no filler, no corporate gatekeeping. It's Friday Fives. New stuff that doesn't suck, classics that still hit hard, and maybe a wild card or two. Every Friday at 5 p.m. No rules, no mercy, because this ain't some polite little playlist. It's Friday Fives.

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1: I'm meteorologist Paul Trombley with your updated forecast. Lows dip down to about 63 and foggy. Overnight, under clear skies, southeasterly winds around 5 miles per hour. Daytime highs approaching 87. Monday, mainly sunny skies develop with fog in spots early. Mainly clear Monday night, lows dip down to about 64. Temperatures above average Tuesday and Wednesday with highs from the mid-80s to the upper 80s. Storms both days. That's the latest weather on the X. Right now, it's 64 degrees.
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0: 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The annual Mayhem rises again July 16th through the 18th. 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
1: I'm meteorologist Paul Trombley with your updated forecast. Lows dip down to about 63 and foggy overnight under clear skies, southeasterly winds around 5 miles per hour. Daytime highs approaching 87. Monday, mainly sunny skies develop with fog in spots early. Mainly clear Monday night, lows dip down to about 64. Temperatures above average Tuesday and Wednesday with highs from the mid-80s to the upper 80s. Storms both days. That's the latest weather on the X. Right now, 63.
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0: All right, Real Rockers, on 92.9 The X, every Saturday, it's nothing but new rock. 2 hours of the best from the week that was. 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

0: Rummaging through the 90s every weekday at noon, it's Gen X Lunch. Still way cooler than whatever the hell you're watching on TikTok.
1: I'm meteorologist Paul Trombley with your updated forecast. Becoming mainly sunny with fog in spots early today, with daytime highs approaching 87. Winds out of the southeast around 5 miles per hour. 64 tonight, mainly clear skies. Sunshine mixed with clouds with fog at times early tomorrow. Daytime highs approaching 90. High of 88 Wednesday with thunderstorms likely, 88 Thursday. That's the latest weather on the X. Right now, 64. 92.9.

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Another week dragging through the mud, meetings that should have been emails that should have never existed, and coworkers who somehow still can't figure out what reply all means. So yeah, you've earned this. 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No fluff, no filler, no corporate gatekeeping. It's Friday Fives. New stuff that doesn't suck, classics that still hit hard, and maybe a wild card or two. Every Friday at 5 p.m. No rules, no mercy, because this ain't some polite little playlist. It's Friday Fives.

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6: I'm meteorologist Paul Trombley with your updated forecast. Becoming mainly sunny with fog in spots early today, with daytime highs approaching 87. Winds out of the southeast around 5 miles per hour. 64 tonight, mainly clear skies. Sunshine mixed with clouds with fog at times early tomorrow. Daytime highs approaching 90. High of 88 Wednesday with thunderstorms likely, 88 Thursday. That's the latest weather on the X. Currently, it's 62 degrees.
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2: Can't drown them away, can't sleep, can't think, can't find an escape from these dark, dark thoughts in my mind. 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

0: Back at it after a long holiday weekend. Actually, it kind of feels good to be back on routine, on schedule. And now it's Halloween.
1: No, it's going to be a beautiful day, though, it sounds like. For all intents and purposes, we'd get a break from the rain.
0: Yeah, that certainly was a bit of a surprise, at least for us, where we were getting ready for the fireworks on Saturday, because all of the people that came to our little get-together from the surrounding areas said, it's not raining where we were 5 minutes ago. But then it just kind of kept coming down and coming, and then finally it cleared up just in time for the fireworks. So that was good.
1: Nice couple days here, I think. It should be, for all intents and purposes, a foggy morning, but a beautiful summer day today.
0: Yeah, we do have some more rain later in the forecast this week on Wednesday and Thursday. But it looks like today and tomorrow should be pretty good with high temps in the mid-80s. Might get into the low 80s by Thursday, cooling off a little bit, which will be good. As we get ready for Rockfest, which is next week already. Hard to believe, but getting those messages on Facebook from people trying to coordinate who's showing up when, who's putting their camper where, when the tent's going up, who's got the carnitas and the crock pot and all that stuff.
1: Yep.
0: Yeah, we're going to pull up our tent stakes on Tuesday after we get done with the show and pack up the dogs and all the other stuff and head to Rockfest. Camper should be there and ready to go. And yeah, we'll get set up and then I'll be live next Wednesday from Rockfest on Wednesday, Thursday, and on Friday. Doc, I think, is going to try to join me in the morning as well, be a part of the program, and Gene will be here in the studio.
1: That's next week. We got this week to get through first.
0: Yeah, but, well, you know how these things are. Lots. I mean, big trips require lots of planning, so plenty of other stuff to get to this morning. We'll recap, of course, the 4th of July. We'll get to bad news, happy music, a very ridiculous stat that I saw this morning about America's 250th. Which was this weekend.
1: Hot dogs? Was it hot dogs?
0: No, it's not hot dog related, but we will be talking, obviously, about hot dogs.
1: Joey Chestnut.
0: A certain man defended his mustard belt and got his 18th, and we'll talk more about that. Speaking of eating, it's National Fried Chicken Day. We'll get to some deals and stuff about National Fried Chicken Day, if you want to maybe save a couple of bucks on your lunch or your dinner. We were supposed to eat chili dogs yesterday, but I think I overdid it on Saturday a little bit. Woke up Sunday and I was like,
1: not gonna have some chili dogs today.
0: I don't think I ate anything yesterday at all. Literally, I got up and I had a cup of coffee, and then I was just sort of drinking water the rest of the day, and that was it. Stomach was not happy with me. There were so many snacks. I mean, we had not a snack. It's not a like. It wasn't really like a snack party, but people just kept bringing snacks, and we had,
1: can't turn a good down at a good snack.
0: We had a couple of friends, they brought these two huge bags with the little sandwiches, right, the King's Hawaiian rolls. You know, you cut them in half and then the little cheese and the little turkey. One was turkey, one was ham, and I just get, you know, like, you don't feel
1: tiny.
0: Yeah, you don't feel, the two bites and you don't feel like it's any, you know, so you're just kind of snacking on that. And then there was a corn salsa dip. And yeah, and then there was, there was all sorts of other stuff. Somebody brought, I think it was a kielbasa or brat, I'm not sure, but it was some kind of sausage wrapped in bacon, and then it was obviously cooked in a bourbon brown sugar.
1: A kielbasa bite?
0: I ate so many of those.
1: Those don't sound rich at all.
0: Well, and once everybody starts showing up and it gets a little dark and everyone's been drinking, no one's watching me, so I can, I don't have my wife over my shoulder. Like, how many of those have you eaten? A lot. Yeah. So there's that. But we had a good time. It was good times. If you want to share what your 4th of July celebrations were like, feel free to get in touch with us. Go to rockmornings.com for all our contact info. And again, headlights on, it's a little foggy and all sorts of different places right now.
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0: Boy, oh boy, 4th of July, crazy weekend all across the country. People celebrating, having a good time, but lots of insanity as well. I don't know if you saw any of this stuff, but I'm sure you did.
1: Mm-hmm.
0: Maybe you were vegging out yesterday, scrolling on your phone. You might have seen this stuff. The Brooklyn Bridge catching fire. Did you see that?
1: Slightly. It slightly caught fire. Well, yeah. For a little bit, and then it was doused.
0: So, 4th of July fireworks display, the Brooklyn Bridge catching fire. Nobody was injured, and now no reports of any injuries, at least. Chaos in California. On Saturday, there was a 4th of July celebration. Newport Beach, illegal fireworks were apparently going off into the crowd. And people were scattering. I saw videos of the cops on horses on the beach. Yeah. Wild fights, brawls breaking out, over 100 people arrested. That was nuts. The skydiver, did you see this guy?
1: I did not see this
0: guy. Oh, man. How'd you miss this guy? So he had a American flag parachute, and he was... you know, hooked up to a giant American flag that was below him, and, you know, he was... And then in the background, you can hear Lee Greenwood, you know, God bless this, you know, the USA. And his flag, as he's coming in for his landing, gets caught on a pole or something like that, and he immediately does one of these, and he lands in, like, a 10-by-10 canopy pop-up, you know, one of these little tents you see at vendor markets or whatever, and apparently got out with just a little cut on his lip. Yeah, a watch.

0: apparently a Delta flight that got hit by a
1: fire. I saw that.
2: Yeah,
1: that's
2: scary. Firework hit our plane, Delta 1076. We're continuing.
3: Delta 1076, can you tell me if you had to, I guess, any further information about the firework?
2: 200 feet AGL, 2 to 50 AGL, but we just heard the bang on the plane, so we'll have to take a look at it once we get to the gate.
4: And we're just hoping it was just the mortar that went off underneath, but definitely felt the big bang.
3: There have been multiple reports, as you can imagine. The city's aware. They said they would notify the Chicago police, but, you know, I don't know what they'll do.
0: Yeah, that was...
1: They're so calm.
0: A Delta airplane that was struck by a firework.
1: A firework.
0: Descending into Chicago Midway International Airport Saturday night, it landed safely. Pilots said they heard a big bang. A Southwest Airlines flight descending later at the same airport, and the controller warned them, "Welcome to the war zone." And the pilot said, "Oh, that's reassuring." Never want to hear the guy in the tower go, "Yeah, hey, we're having a war zone down here." We had fireworks last night in our neighborhood. Somebody was lighting them off at about, I don't know, 8:30, 9 o'clock.
1: All week.
0: But we didn't, that was really the only time that we were out a lot this weekend, but last night when we were home and trying to go to bed and get ready for work on Monday, that was when we heard fireworks in our neighborhood. How about you?
1: All last week.
0: Yeah.
1: Yeah. We're down by, kind of by the river, and, anytime there's anybody on the water, it's going to echo through the
0: Ours were sleep. Actually in the neighborhood, so you could tell they were pretty close to the house. A couple of recalls. Pedigree dog food voluntarily recalled for possible metal and plastic contamination.
1: Canned or dry?
0: Cans. Cans of high protein chopped chicken and duck flavor for dogs. You can Google that if you want. The FDA says the dog food appears to have been fraudulently diverted and sold into the marketplace in the U.S. No other Pedigree or Mars Petcare U.S. Inc. products are affected or being recalled. Again, potential contamination with metal and plastic pieces in the Pedigree dog food, cans of high protein chopped chicken and duck flavor. There's also grill brushes that are getting recalled.
1: Yeah, I saw that did the kid that had that surgery, did you hear about that, where it was impacted in his colon and one of the wire brushes got into a burger ate? And
0: they're saying that the bristles can come off, get stuck to the grill, get in the meat, and then the next thing you know, you're ingesting them.
1: Yes, and he almost died.
0: Conair recalling about 2 million wire grill brushes due to concerns about the metal bristles. Detaching, 8 different Cuisinart models are affected by the recall, with some being sold nationwide since 2009. So this isn't just a recent purchase. This might be something that you've had in your backyard for years, or maybe it was in a set that you got at a Christmas party and you didn't remember it, and now you busted it out, and here you go. Again, almost 2 million wire grill brushes being recalled. They were sold at all sorts of different places. Amazon, Cuisinart's website, in person at Burlington stores, TJ Maxx, Ross stores, a whole bunch of others as well. So obviously if you've got a grill brush and you think that maybe something's wrong with it or if it's defective, you may want to check that out and have a look and make sure it's not part of that giant recall. 2 million.
1: Yeah, and by the way, that boy that I was referencing was from Stillwater, Minnesota. Oof. So a couple of frozen burgers and a hot backyard grill on Memorial Day weekend. And two burgers, and one of them had one of the grill bristles in it and got trapped in his intestine. And this teenager then began experiencing stomach pain days later, worsened over the next several days. They ordered a CT scan and found this that had in his bowel and began puncturing his intestines.
0: Yeah.
1: He underwent emergency surgery about a week after he swallowed the bristle. Mm. 3 inches of his bowel they had to take out and do a resection because of this bristle brush that got into a burger.
0: Thankfully, he's going to be okay, I guess.
1: Oh, my gosh.
0: Wow. Last but not least is the absolute tragedy on Lake Geneva on Friday with the boat capsizing, 3 small children dying in that severe storm.
1: Yeah.
0: Geneva Lake law enforcement said a privately owned recreational boat with 6 adults and 4 children out on the water when the sudden and severe storm moved into the area. Dangerous conditions. Boat tried to navigate to safety as the weather got worse, was overwhelmed by severe wind and waves, took on water, capsized, and eventually sank. First responders called to the scene, able to rescue the 6 adults and 1 child. The boaters told them 3 children were still missing in the water.
1: Mm-hmm.
0: Police said after an intensive search, the 3 kids were found and pulled from the water despite life-saving measures administered on the scene and continued by EMTs as they were taken to a local medical facility. All 3 of those kids were pronounced dead. All 4 of the kids, by the way, were wearing life jackets when it capsized.
1: Mm-hmm. Mm-hmm. I don't know if you saw any of that's any

0: footage of that storm that rolled in, but it was unbelievably intense and out of nowhere. It was like before pictures or before video, and then as the storm hit, there was like cruise ships, kind of like you know, the Queen or whatever, that would take people out on Lake Geneva. So a really bigger boat with lots of people that paid to get on it. And when they got in the storm and had to try to navigate their way back to shore, and you're talking about a huge boat, they struggled and had difficulty getting back to shore. It was just tragic. Tragic.
1: Awful. Awful. It's Rock Mornings with Brian and Gene. Lots of other stuff to get to this morning. National Fried Chicken Day, we'll get into that. We'll get into some more 4th of July stuff. And if you want to be a part of the program, please hit us up. Rockmornings.com.

0: And now it's going to be up to Corbin Carroll for the Diamondbacks. 0-2 is a high fly ball right field. Long run for Frelick. Still on the move into foul territory. Jumps! And he made the catch! Up against the wall! And this ball game is over. Sal Frelick sacrificing his body like only Salvatore can. And the Brewers win it 3-2. Put his hands on his hips and then a big old smile from Sal Frelick as the Brewers win this series from the Diamondbacks here this weekend with a final score here today of 3-2.
1: Brew Crew got a nice 7-4 win on Friday in 11 innings over the Diamondbacks. They lost Saturday 4-3, but then they got the nice 3-2 win yesterday. Their road trip continues with the first of 5 in St. Louis against the Cardinals. First pitch tonight, 6:45. They have a doubleheader in their makeup game.
2: Okay, so. All right.
1: Of course, they're on the road for the rest of the first half of the season. All-Star break coming up. And Jacob Mizorowski is going to the All-Star game, but he might not be pitching because his next two starts could interfere with his ability to pitch in the All-Star game.
2: He was nominated to be part of the team, but he might not be able to be...
1: Yeah, he's 2-for-2 for All-Star appearances. Going to represent the Brew Crew in the 2026 All-Star game. Making an appearance in the Midsummer Classic in each of his first two seasons as a major leaguer. Heading into the games on Saturday of this weekend, the Miz led the majors in strikeouts, ERA, whip, and opposing batting average. So that means he's pretty freaking good.
2: Yeah, sure does.
1: He's recorded a shutout while tossing the 8 most innings of any pitcher this season and would likely be the starter for the NL team. However, he's got a couple of games coming up before the All-Star break that could mess up the schedule when it comes to pitching. He's hoping for a rainout in one of the two games he's scheduled to start so that he could actually get up on the bump for the NL All-Star team as their starter. We'll see what happens, obviously. But Brew Crew starter Brandon Woodruff is on the IL again, leaving in the fourth inning of their 4-3 loss on Saturday night to the Diamondbacks. After the game, Pat Murphy said Woodruff would probably be back on the IL, and that's exactly where he is. He was making his third start since he got off of the injured list with his right shoulder inflammation. Woodruff said that it was similar to his earlier shoulder issue and that it wasn't a good idea to prolong his outing. So they'll be without him for a while as he deals with that. Men's World Cup continuing tonight. Yeah, you got a couple of games. Portugal and Spain is at 2 o'clock. The U.S. and Belgium at 7 o'clock. Those games will be on Fox and Telemundo. The winners, by the way, will face off against each other on Friday. So if the U.S. wins, they'll move on to face the winner of Portugal and Spain on Friday night into the Elite Eight. Good news for Team USA, FIFA reversing the red card. Did you see that?
2: Oh, no, but I knew that guy, and they said, there's no way this red card's going to be right.
1: So he got the red card in the game against, what the hell was it?
2: I don't remember, but I do know that they said it's not going to be reversed.
1: And so he missed the last half hour of that game, and then you're supposed to miss the following game as well, until the president calls the guy at FIFA and says, hey, look, dude. Can we look into this? And the FIFA guy goes, sure, put the thing down, flipped it, and reversed it. FIFA yesterday suspending the red card for U.S. striker Florian Balogun that he got during their match against Bosnia in the round of 32, making him available to face Belgium in the round of 16 at the World Cup. President Trump making the call to FIFA after the U.S. beat Bosnia last week. Asking the FIFA president, Gianni Infantino, to review the red card. Trump celebrating the reversal on social media, saying thank you to FIFA for doing what was right and reversing a great injustice. Meanwhile, the head coach of Belgium is not very pleased. His name is Rudy Garcia, and he thought it was a joke when he first saw the news that they had flipped the red card over and said no more red card. Belgian Federation, by the way, the Belgian Soccer Federation announcing they're going to investigate all potential options in opposition to FIFA's decision. The head coach said, quote, I didn't know that at the World Cup, the 5th of July is actually the 1st of April. It's April Fool's Day. He's not too happy about that whole thing.
2: Sounds like it.
1: Not surprising, right? Seemed very unlikely. I mean, that's what everybody, all the soccer pundits were saying, yeah, they're not going to overturn this. They don't do that. And then they did. Apparently a call
2: turns out they did.
1: Call from the president's all you need. I wonder how much money exchanged hands. You think? No?
2: It's just two like-minded individuals having a conversation. Yeah. That's what it was.
1: No back alley deals? None
2: no,
1: of that
2: no.
1: stuff? Okay. Yeah. USA Tonight, though, 7 o'clock. I might stay up.
2: Yep.
1: Not for the whole thing, but for a little bit.
2: Mm-hmm.
1: I haven't really, I mean, like, it's been on the TV in the bars, you know, I've been watching a little bit.
2: Yep.
1: The Messi game the other day against Cape Verde was crazy. They were like, it looked like they were done. They were almost an extra time, and then Verde scored there at the end and tied it up, and then, like, 5 seconds later, Messi and Argentina score, and it was just, yeah, it was wild.
2: It was wild. People went nuts.
1: Yeah. Couple more weeks. July 19th, we get the World Cup final in New Jersey. We'll see if Team USA can make it into the round of eight. Some Beastie Boys on the way. Rockmornings.com to get in touch with us.
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9: Let's begin this morning with a little baseball as the Milwaukee Brewers picked up another series win after they defeated the Arizona Diamondbacks yesterday. The Brewers will continue their road trip with a whopping 5 games against the St. Louis Cardinals starting tonight. Shane Drouin will get the start for the Brewers with first pitch at 6:45. And it looks like the Brewers will be without Brandon Woodruff for a while again. Woodruff suffered an inflamed labrum, the same issue that he had that kept him out for 6 weeks already this season. And the Eau Claire Express picked up an 8-6 win against Rochester last night. The Express returned home for a doubleheader today against Wausau before being off for a few days for the All-Star break. First pitch for the first game today will be at 11:05, and the second game is scheduled for 2:05. That's a quick look at your sports for this Monday morning. For Sports Talk 105.1, I'm Dan Casper.
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0: The World Cup games continue today with Portugal and Spain at 2 o'clock. Telemundo, Fox, and Peacock. And then the U.S. taking on Belgium tonight at 7 p.m. for a shot at the round of eight. I don't know if they call it the round of eight or the elite eight or what do they call it in the world of soccer, but they got a chance to move on. And the winners of those two games will face off on Friday on that in that side of the bracket. You've also got a new episode of American Ninja Warrior on television tonight. That'll be on NBC, 8 o'clock p.m. And Kimmel is new. He's going to be talking to Octavia Spencer, Jack Whitehall, and it won't be Kimmel. It'll actually be the guest host, Tiffany Haddish. So Kimmel's on vacation. And he'll have guest hosts in, but his show will be new. We watched a movie last night. It was trippy. What's the one with Demi Moore and the body and all the stuff?
1: Yeah.
0: What's that called?
1: The goo.
0: The goo.
1: No, it's not.
0: The goo.
1: I know what it is, but it's the, yes.
0: The one so she's like an aging celebrity, and she starts taking some kind of wonder drug.
1: Substance.
0: To keep herself young, and it doesn't work out so well. My wife watched it, and I sort of was paying attention, but not, so I don't really remember
1: that's
0: much.
1: That's what you watched last night, too?
0: No. We watched another movie that's kind of in the same vein. It's called Saccharin. S-A-C-C-H-A-R-I-N-E. Saccharin. Okay. And it's about a woman who's trying to lose weight and is struggling with that, right? Journaling and all these things. And then a friend of hers, a friend she hasn't been in touch with for a while, comes back into her life and has gone through the same journey, right? Tried to lose a bunch of weight, found these pills. Well, she gives her friend one of these pills and says, here, take this pill. You're going to lose weight. It's crazy how good it is, blah, blah, blah, blah, blah. The girl that the main character that gets the pills is also going to school to be a doctor of some sort. I think maybe like a surgeon. And so she goes into the lab and starts to break down these pills because they're super expensive and finds out what's inside of them.
1: So she can manufacture them herself.
0: So she can make cheap versions herself, and it doesn't go well. Let's just say that.
2: Thinking of signing up to do this thing.
3: What thing?
2: Oh, just a gym program thing.
4: The reason why you can't lose the weight is because you can't stop.
5: These generous donors will be your first patients.
6: Mostly calcium phosphate.
5: What?
6: Human ash.
1: Dead people?
0: Yeah. More like dead person. Anyways, it's trippy, man.
1: It's all good, though?
0: I mean,
1: watch it.
0: Creepy, weird. You know, it's got a J-horror? A bit of that, because the main character gal is some... I don't know if she's Chinese or like what her nationality is,
1: So it's a body horror kind of thing too.
0: Yeah, and it's got some of that, and there's and anybody who's ever struggled with trying to lose weight, which pretty much all of us have, right? You want to take the easy route, take the pill, take the shot, whatever it is. But what are the side effects? This pill has some very, very, very bad side effects. It's called Saccharin. If you haven't checked that out. I think it was on Shudder, or it's going to be on Shudder. We watched it on a streaming app, a gray area type thing. But the other big news, of course, this weekend, other than the 4th of July, was the wedding, the nuptials that occurred.
1: Correct.
0: In New York City, the rumored nuptials actually came true. Taylor Swift, Travis Kelce married Friday night, Madison Square Garden, about 1,000 guests. The craziest part, it's got to be Adam Sandler, right?
1: The unexpected part, for sure. Like, what?
0: Of all the people in all the worlds,
1: yeah.
0: Adam Sandler does the nuptials. He officiated the ceremony, also performed an original song for them. A source said it was humorous yet touching, and he also told him to keep kissing. Taylor's brother Austin was her man of honor. Jason Kelce was the best man. They had a very small...
1: Kept it simple in that regard.
0: Very small wedding party there.
1: Probably the only regard.
0: Jason and his wife's kids were the flower girls throwing petals all around Taylor as she walked down the aisle. Her walk-up music was one of her own songs played live on strings. That's kind of egotistical, isn't it? A little bit? A little bit? I mean, come
1: on. You know what would be perfect to walk up to? Me.
0: Me. My songs. Well, she does own her catalog now, right? So, mm-hmm. Wrote their own vows, which they read to each other out of golden books. Each took about 20 minutes. One guest says that Travis did most of the crying. Ceremony was on the upper level, reception on the main floor. Somebody described the decor as Alice in Wonderland meeting Wizard of the Wizard of Oz. Stevie Nicks performed for the crowd.
1: I heard Paul McCartney, too. I don't know. I'm so did Paul McCartney. Not believing a lot of that, at least the photos. It was like, that's all generated until she really starts releasing stuff.
0: Well, because I don't think anybody was really, like, allowed to do any of that stuff. But Paul McCartney did show up and sing I Want to Hold Your Hand in public for the first time in over six decades, by the way. I didn't realize that. That's when you know you got swag, right? When you know you got it in the bag, like when you can
1: that
0: get a
1: song,
0: a,
1: when, he's you not, can, not
0: when you can get a Beatle to play a song, one of their most popular songs, for the first time in over six decades. The last time was when he was a member of the Beatles in the 1960s. Carnival games, skee ball, putt-putt, apparently. A football ring toss. Raffle. They had a raffle, high-end items, including Chanel, Dior, saddlebags, Cartier watches. Most of the info anybody's getting is based on anonymous sources because Taylor and Travis had signs up warning guests that entering the building was an agreement of confidentiality. No phone rule in effect, which is part of the reason why you're not getting any real photos. Social media pics and videos are non-existent. The CEO of AMC Theaters posted a detailed account of the wedding but then took it down. But of course, it doesn't take long for people to screen grab that stuff and put it all over the interwebs. Mother of the groom, Donna Kelsey, admitted that she really can't say a heck of a lot, except that the wedding was magical. One guest did post two pictures of herself and her husband entering the venue, but you can't really see anything.
1: There's a lot of guests entering, and what they're wearing, I just haven't, I don't believe any. I saw her in like six different dresses, and none of them are real, I don't think. It was all AI generated.
0: Yeah, so.
1: It's like, I'll wait till she puts stuff on her.
0: Big names on the guest list, huge names, all of the entertainment people you would expect. Selena Gomez, Steven Spielberg, Hugh Grant, J-Lo, Tom Cruise was there, Beyonce and Jay-Z, Gwen Stefani and Blake Shelton, Reese Witherspoon, Brad Pitt, Dixie Chicks, Fergie,
1: it's a red
0: Emma Stone.
1: Carpet. It's a who's who.
0: Mike Vrabel was there with his wife, which is kind of weird.
1: Football connection.
0: Yeah, tight ends, all that stuff. Yeah, I don't know. But he was there with his wife, not with Diana Rossini. Donald Glover, just a whole bunch of them. And I will say that I did read an article. People were upset because, obviously, the mayor of New York is asking people to keep their air conditioners at, like, 78 degrees because they're dealing with, you know,
1: oh, it was 114 or whatever it was. It wasn't
0: infrastructure issues or whatever. But then you got this huge, massive thing that's, you know, sucking all of the city's energy. They did donate a bunch of money to charity, apparently $26 million ahead of the ceremony to a bunch of various charities in the New York area, nine of which are based in New York, where they got married. The beneficiaries include food pantries, educational music programs, children's hospitals, an animal cruelty organization, and also Dolly Parton's Imagination Library. One of the food banks is in Rhode Island, where Taylor has a home, and money also went to the Children's Mercy Hospital in Kansas City, Missouri, where obviously Travis Kelce plays. $26 million. Taylor's favorite number is 13, so it's a symbol, right? She's got all these little Easter eggs.
1: A lot of money.
0: Were your daughters following along with all this?
1: Yes. Well, one of them in particular.
0: Okay. Anything that she took out of it?
1: No. I mean, other than she's waiting just to see the, you know, real photos that are released. Because that same kind of thing happened with their engagement, whether it's all these fake photos and fake stuff, and then when Taylor's account finally released it. Did you see Dolly Parton perform in her, like, USA striped outfit this weekend? Oh, man, she's such a legend. She is such a legend.
0: Apparently, Lena Dunham gave a speech at the wedding. Some outlets are saying not safe for work. She apparently said something about American football is just straight guys reenacting gay porn in her speech. The wedding, obviously very non-traditional, lots of weird stuff there, but that's what happens when you're famous and weird. But there was a bouquet toss, and it was caught by Ashley Smith, the older sister of the offensive lineman from the Chiefs, Trey Smith. So some
1: sports folks were there, too.
0: Kind of random person. Dave Chappelle wasn't invited to the wedding, but Travis and his bros did go to Dave's stand-up show in San Diego during his pre-wedding celebration. Dave said, "I was shocked. I had never seen anything like that. A whoreless bachelor party. Whatever makes you happy, Travis." But yeah, apparently they got married over the weekend, Gene.
1: Yeah, Friday. I knew that. It was everywhere.
0: Big news.
1: Everywhere.
0: Big news.
1: Everywhere.
0: All right. Your fourth was good, I'm assuming?
1: Yeah. We did not watch fireworks on the 4th of July. We went down to the beer tent the night before, saw some live music.
0: Boogie and the Yo-Yos?
1: Stayed out. Yep. Enjoyed ourselves. It was wonderful. It was a beautiful night. You know, some gorgeous sunset. The temperature was perfect and, saw some live music. Stayed out late, probably past our bedtime. So we did not make it on, the 4th of July. Well, we didn't actually, we stayed up and watched fireworks from our house, but we didn't actually go down to the grounds.
0: Right.
1: Let's see, what else did we do? It was a good weekend to get a lot of stuff done around the house. Did a lot of projects. Went to breakfast one morning. That was fun.
0: There you go.
1: Yeah, went out to eat. Had some friends over. Made a bunch of food. Good stuff like that.
0: Yeah. Yeah, the park looked packed for Friday night's performance. We went down early, got some food and a couple of drinks, but it was so hot. And the band had started at 6:30. We were down there so early, we were just like, I got to get in the air conditioning. It's too hot. We should have waited and gone down a little later. But
1: yeah, like I said, nice weather the next couple days in the mid-80s. You were looking ahead, low 80s even. We've got a decent week ahead after that rain that we all got.
0: Yeah, several areas around us getting flooded.
1: Yeah, it was Thursday, Friday, Saturday was a little sketch for a lot of people. So clean up and hanging in there.
0: And this morning, obviously, we're dealing with some fog in certain areas, so be on the lookout for that. Maybe keep your headlights on before you head into work. We'll get to some more interesting stats about America's 250th, which a lot of people celebrated over the weekend. Bad news, happy music later on as well. National Fried Chicken Day.
1: Had wings last night for dinner. I don't know if fried chicken's in the cards tonight, but we'll see.
0: We'll get to some of the deals you can take advantage of for National Fried Chicken Day. Lots of other stuff, too. RockMornings.com if you want to get in touch with us.
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20: 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Lake Halley, Chippewa Falls, Eau Claire. 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
1: Got the world in my hands. Never felt so alone. Yeah.

0: That is Beartooth with Free on Rock Mornings with Brian and Gene. There's a dog that got rescued 8 days after the earthquakes in Venezuela. Mm. 8 days this dog was trapped underneath a bunch of rubble, barking, trying to get people's attention. And they worked diligently to get this dog out, a glimmer of hope, if you will, amongst all the tragedy. But the dog's name is Buddy, and he was rescued after spending 8 days trapped underneath the rubble of his collapsed home in Venezuela. Yeah, obviously, Buddy rescued in good shape, decent shape, not a ton of injuries, only minor stuff. Glimmer of hope, symbol of hope for many of the people affected by the earthquakes there in Venezuela. Obviously, hundreds of people dying.
1: Thousands, isn't it? I mean, it was up to
0: woman and the woman and the baby and Buddy the dog, and just you try to take any sort of positivity out of that situation, but
1: you have to.
0: In the Netherlands, this is kind of wild. You got anybody in your family with asthma?
1: Yes.
0: Okay. Asthma attacks are.
1: So is this an inhaler story that you've got?
0: Okay. Not really. Okay. I mean, sort of, I guess. But most people who have asthma have an emergency thing, right? Mm-hmm. A pumper that we all see in the movies, right? And then there's usually some kind of medication that goes along with that, right? Some sort of daily.
1: Inhaler. Thing. Some just rely on that. Others have to take stuff to eat.
0: Knowing when and where an asthma attack could strike is not always the easiest thing, right? Because if you're out doing strenuous exercise,
1: it could just happen.
0: You could assume that you're probably going to be short of breath and suffer an asthma attack, but you could just be walking around or sitting on the couch. Never know. Researchers in the Netherlands have apparently developed a smartphone app that can help predict asthma. Works by detecting subtle changes in a person's voice and can predict asthma or COPD flare-ups before the symptoms become too severe.
1: Interesting.
0: So maybe you're at a situation where you don't have your inhaler nearby, and this app can alert you, like, hey, something's changing with your voice. Scientists hope the technology could eventually help people seek treatment earlier and avoid more serious complications. But yeah, some kind of emergency app that you keep on your phone if you've got asthma or COPD, and then it could help warn you if you've got an asthma attack coming along. Voice changes measured with a app detecting the oncoming potentially deadly asthma attack up to 3 days in advance.
1: Wild.
0: Yeah. Scientists from a university in the Netherlands say their high-tech app can also provide a vital early warning for symptoms of COPD.
1: So it's symptoms, letting them know it's coming and making sure, like you said, your inhaler isn't in the next room or in the car.
0: Symptoms obviously include difficulty breathing, coughing, phlegm becoming suddenly worse. Sometimes without prompt medical care, they can become very dangerous. Mm-hmm. Possible to use a daily voice check to monitor for the earliest sign of flare-up simply by speaking into your phone. So this isn't like where the app's listening in on you while you're talking or you have to be talking in order for it to catch it. This is more like a check-in app, right? Where you open up the app on a Monday and maybe you repeat
1: a
0: phrase.
1: So every day you're just saying something into it.
0: Right.
1: And it's just
0: and the
1: going,
0: app
1: okay,
0: can then,
1: okay, okay, okay.
0: Yeah, the study said the sudden exacerbations, not only frightening, they can lead to longer-term deterioration, increase the risk of dying. One of the doctors said, early in my career, I was told that the voice is different while a flare-up is happening. Hmm. Now, with the rise of AI, it means it's possible to perform sophisticated analysis to find patterns in audio recordings. Capturing voice with a mobile phone is the next logical step to detect deteriorations in asthma or COPD at home and on time. The study included 38 people who had COPD, 35 people with asthma who were being treated there in the Netherlands. Over the course of 12 weeks, the participants were asked to use a specially designed app to record and analyze their voice on a daily basis.
1: And they were actually able to track it and see that this happened, and this was impactful.
0: Each person would record themselves speaking a long A sound, then either reading out a short piece of text or answering a question. They were also asked to complete a daily questionnaire to indicate whether their symptoms were flaring up. They would compare the sounds, the voice sounds, with the data. And they found that at the very beginning of a flare-up, a person's voice deteriorated in terms of tone or pitch, the number of pauses they suffered, and the voice quality. They found that the voice significantly changes, and that occurs as early as the first day. Pretty crazy. Being able to detect that stuff days in advance. Asthma attacks, COPD flare-ups, crazy. The app is called Tacticas, T-A-C-T-I-C-A-S, telemonitoring for asthma and COPD through voice analysis. Not quite sure if it's available, only available for research purposes right now, but they hope to expand that. They have a website, by the way, speak2copd.com, and you can explain how the voice technology, explains how the voice technology works and all that stuff. And maybe you can find out more. Speak2copd.com. Interesting stuff. Science, man.
1: Yeah, researchers.
0: The future.
1: Yeah.
0: We'll get to some stuff about Fried Chicken Day. Got an email from Mark earlier. Said, can we get some corn going this morning? Just did that for you. Thanks, Mark. Appreciate the email. Rockmornings.com to get in touch with us.
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14: That's a deal.
13: Doing stuff. 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National Fried Chicken Day.
14: You're going to embrace that, of course.
13: You can make your own at home, Gene. You ever made a home? Made it? Man, that seems like something people used to do, but they don't do it anymore.
14: People do, but it's an undertaking, I think. You know, I think it was a Sunday meal typically, and that's why, because it took all afternoon.
13: You have that thing, the square thing, and all that, and then flipping
14: cast
13: it.
14: Cast iron.
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14: You liked that Nashville hot chicken sandwich, didn't you, when you had that when you were on your trip?
13: The second one, not the first one. The first one was not good. We went to Nashville.
14: It was too hot?
13: We went down there, was it 25? Yeah, we went down to see Metallica. And like I said, it's known because it's a Nashville hot chicken, right?
14: Yeah.
13: And I'm not into spicy foods, but I wanted to give it a try. I figured maybe there's a version of it I can stomach, right, that I can enjoy. And so we went around and we asked everybody, you know,
14: what's your mild version of this?
13: No. We asked everybody, what's the place to go? Oh. All the Uber drivers, the people from there, right? The people from Nashville that we ran into, because there's a chain restaurant that's down there.
14: There's a number of them, yeah.
13: Which is sort of like the go-to, right? Mm. That's sort of the tourist attraction. And we wanted to go to the local place, right? The one that you would see on a TV show, right, that's kind of in a garage or in a gas station, you know, some place that is kind of off the beaten path. And we went, and it was not good. It was, everything about it was lackluster. Everything about it, from the service to the ambiance to the chicken sandwich, it was not good. And the chicken, the Nashville hot, they had four levels. They had plain, which that shouldn't even be on the hot chicken menu because there's nothing on it. It's just
14: chicken sandwich.
13: It's the chicken, and yeah. So then they had like a mild, and then they had a hot, and then they had some, you know, crazy one.
14: Scalding hot.
13: So the only one that we could really try was the mild. And

0: it was immediately way too much spice. I took one bite and I was just, this is a massive failure. Everything about that place was terrible. We didn't enjoy our experience. But then we went to a second place a couple of nights later when we were in Nashville, and it was restaurant, pub, you know, bar, whatever. And they had a Nashville hot chicken on the menu, and I ordered it, but I made them put it on the side so that I could taste it and test it and not have the whole entire sandwich be coated in it. And that was much better, a much better experience.
1: So we haven't done a lot of fried chicken as far as the whole thing, like you're talking about, for National It's Fried Chicken Day, although maybe pick up a bucket on your way home, and that's your dinner tonight, and you don't have to worry about cooking. But we have done Nashville hot chicken recently, where we've done the whole thing, the buttermilk and the breast and the fry them, and, you know, that's really delicious. Very messy, time-consuming, it's an effort, but it's, you know, it's worth it.
0: I did see that, apparently, speaking of fried chicken, apparently McDonald's is going to start doing different fried chicken. Did you see that?
1: I did not.
0: Apparently, they're going to be phasing out their current crispy chicken, and they're going with, like, a crispier breading, apparently, sometime in the future.
1: Mm-hmm.
0: National Fried Chicken Day, though. Lots of deals. B-dubs. 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Mm-hmm. 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Also distributing promotional codes through social media during the holiday. So take advantage of that on National Fried Chicken Day. Yeah, I don't mind fried chicken.
1: Mm-hmm.
0: That's good. And there's more and more of those places popping up everywhere you go.
1: That's what I was going to say. It's not going to be hard to have a fried chicken sandwich today if that's what you're into.
0: We'll get to some more sports in a bit. 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

0: And now it's going to be up to Corbin Carroll for the Diamondbacks. 0-2 is a high fly ball right field. Long run for Frelick. Still on the move into foul territory. Jumps, and he made the catch up against the wall. And this ball game is over. Sal Frelick sacrificing his body like only Salvatore can. And the Brewers win it 3-2. Put his hands on his hips and then a big old smile from Sal Frelick as the Brewers win this series from the Diamondbacks here this weekend with a final score here today of 3-2.
1: Yes. Friday night, a 7-4 win in 11 innings. Saturday, a 4-3 loss, and then a 3-2 win yesterday to take that three-game series from the Diamondbacks. The Brew Crew moving on to St. Louis. They got five against the Cardinals starting tonight at 6:45. The Miz in the All-Star game. He's 2-for-2 in his career for making All-Star appearances, but not sure if he'll be able to pitch because of the way the schedule lined up with his starting.
2: Maybe that's better, huh? I mean,
1: yeah. I mean, look, the guy's throwing 106 mile an hour gas. I don't know. We always worry about what happens to, you know, hitters during the All-Star break, whether they do the home run derby or not, and coming back and suffering from some sort of weird injury, but. Yeah, you kind of look at it and you're like, well, it's not that important. We'd rather have him for our team.
2: He was nominated. Doesn't matter if he plays.
1: World Cup, of course, tonight. Starts at 2 o'clock this afternoon. Portugal and Spain. Then, of course, the big matchup for us, USA and Belgium. 7 p.m. Fox, Telemundo. The winners of those two games will go on to face each other on Friday. Chase Briscoe got himself a win yesterday.
3: Bell, the broken wrist. Driving injured. Incredible rally. Great defense for Chase Briscoe and trying to hang on. Three wins a year ago in the 19, and he's going to see his first checkered flag of the campaign. Here's Chase Briscoe, a winner at Chicagoland.
1: Yeah, held off Christopher Bell in the return to Chicagoland Speedway. His first Cup Series win of the season. Denny Hamlin, who started on the pole, finished third. William Byron won two stages, leading a race-high 94 laps, finished fourth, and then Alex Bowman finished fifth. In Chicagoland yesterday, Joey Chestnut.
4: Formed from the shards of shattered angels, wielding the white sword of righteousness. He will never fail or falter, for he defies the ministers of our faith and the limitations of our birth. And he will not stop until he stands side by side with the gods. His glory is strung like beads of light to adorn the arc of history itself. Joey!
1: That, of course, the intro for the big guy, Joey Chestnut, who I'm excited to see in August.
2: 18th career victory at Nathan's hot dog eating contest. 10 minutes. And how many dogs did he down?
1: 66 hot dogs.
4: This is the 18-time champion of the world with 66 Nathan's famous hot dogs and buns in 10 minutes. Joey Chestnut!
1: 66 hot dogs in 10 minutes on Saturday. Very hot. You could tell the heat was affecting all of the eaters, even the women's competition struggling. Wow. I will say it was kind of, and look, I'm not judging. I'm just saying when you see a guy like Joey Chestnut go out there and put up 66, and they're introducing the women's category, and this isn't a men against women, this is just more numbers for me. One of the women's, is getting introduced and her record was like five hot dogs in 10 minutes. And you're like, well, I could kind of eat five hot dogs in 10. I mean, if I had to, I don't want to. But
2: so
1: like,
2: the runner up to Joey, he had 66.
1: 51.
2: Yeah, 15 hot dogs. He ate more than.
1: Well, and for 15. A little, and much like all these competitions, you know, you watch these every year and it starts out, there's a little bit of a competition, right? And these guys are about neck and neck. And then at some point, right around 30 to 35 dogs.
2: Some
1: Chestnut
2: point.
1: Just keeps going, and these guys kind of slow down, and they can't keep up with the hot dogs per minute. Chestnut averaging nearly one hot dog every 9 seconds, crushing Patrick Bertoletti, who only had 51 dogs, and James Webb, who had 47.5. Still, though, I mean, like, 47.5 hot dogs in 10 minutes is just a ton of hot dogs.
2: It's really a lot, isn't it? 17,820 calories. That's how many calories were in the hot dogs that Joey Chestnut ate, by the way. But he remains one of the top competitive world competitive eaters, by the way, 19 years after his debut. And then world record By the way, this competition was just weeks after the world record eating he did, 16 pounds of bologna.
1: Every time I watch it,
2: 16 pounds of bologna at the ultimate bologna showdown.
1: Every time I watch it, the only thing I watch these shows, all I can think of is the pooping, right? I just think of like, man, what does that look like?
2: 16 pounds of bologna at the ultimate bologna showdown that he did in Knoxville just a couple weeks ago, and then follows it up with the hot dog.
1: Mickey Sudo won for the 12th time in 12 tries. She's 12 for 12 in the women's competition.
2: Mm-hmm. But, quite amazing. And you're seeing him now. This is in Appleton.
1: I think it's the Wisconsin Woodchucks or something like that. And they've got a game with
2: Bratopalooza
1: in August. They're bringing in Joey Chestnut. Yeah. Very excited for that. Elsewhere in sports, Ovi is coming back. The NHL's career leader in goals has decided to return for the 26-27 season. Yep.
2: Wow.
1: 22nd season with the Capitals. They announced on Thursday that Ovi had signed a one-year deal worth $4.25 million. Serena Williams, done at Wimbledon, had an injury, couldn't get it done. Withdrew from a doubles match with her sister Venus on Saturday due to a right knee injury. 44-year-old Serena injured during her singles return earlier in the week, which she lost. She said, "I'm heartbroken to have to withdraw from doubles. Coming back to compete again has been a gift." And last but not least, sadly, we've seen this already in Mexico, where they had throngs of people out in the street celebrating a win, and three people died from suffocation. They got crushed to death.
2: Yes, yes.
1: While people were partying, suffocated, they couldn't breathe. It's happened now in Morocco, apparently. A little different, though, with this one. A Moroccan soccer fan dying after the flag she wore around her neck while celebrating the country's 3-1 win over Canada got tangled up in a motorcycle rear wheel. So she's got the flag like a cape draped around her neck, probably has it tied in the front, gets on the back of a motorcycle that her husband's driving,
2: Oh, my God.
1: And this flag gets caught in the wheel, and it jerks her down, and apparently I don't think it was from choking. I think it was from a neck injury is what killed her, right? So broke her neck, kind of. 39-year-old woman riding on the back seat with her husband at about 11 p.m. when the flag was pulled into the wheel, dragging her from the bike, causing a serious neck injury. Police arriving, found her in cardiac arrest, began to perform CPR before the paramedics got there. Minutes later, she was pronounced dead shortly after arriving at the hospital there in Morocco. Oof.
2: Mm-hmm. Mm-hmm.
1: That sounds like a terrible way to go.
2: It does. Mm-hmm.
1: Rock Mornings with Brian and Gene. We've got bad news with happy music on the way and all sorts of other stuff as well.
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15: Let's begin this morning with a little baseball as the Milwaukee Brewers picked up another series win after they defeated the Arizona Diamondbacks yesterday. The Brewers will continue their road trip with a whopping 5 games against the St. Louis Cardinals starting tonight. Shane Drouin will get the start for the Brewers with first pitch at 6:45. And it looks like the Brewers will be without Brandon Woodruff for a while again. Woodruff suffered an inflamed labrum, the same issue that he had that kept him out for 6 weeks already this season. And the Eau Claire Express picked up an 8-6 win against Rochester last night. The Express returned home for a doubleheader today against Wausau before being off for a few days for the All-Star break. First pitch for the first game today will be at 11:05, and the second game is scheduled for 2:05. That's a quick look at your sports for this Monday morning. For Sports Talk 105.1, I'm Dan Casper.
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0: I may not be ultra rich, but I feel like I'm not that far off.
1: What are you talking about?
0: What would you consider ultra rich?
1: Like, this is just monetarily. This isn't like other things in life.
0: Have I ever spoken that way?
1: No. So this is just money. Ultra rich.
0: Yeah.
1: I don't know. Is this like how much you're worth? Like your total value? Like, I would say...
0: I think you know it when you see it. It's like porn, right? You may not be able to describe it, but you know it when you see it.
1: All I know is that we were walking down to the beer tent on Friday night to see some live music, have a couple cold beverages, and we walked by the parking lot over here that had a number of folks probably staying at the boutique hotel. There were so
0: Arby's.
1: Many, no, like Audis, oh. And I mean, the money in the cars that was in that front row was ridiculous. And we were walking by and we're like, there's an $80,000, that's probably a $100,000 car. There's an $80,000 car, like every single one of them. And so, we don't have that. That felt like ultra rich.
0: What
1: to
0: do you
1: me.
0: Got, a 94 Toyota Camry? Isn't that what you're rocking?
1: It's a... 2009.
0: Oh, sorry.
1: That felt ultra rich to me. You know what I'm saying? Like staying at, they had an Audi, staying at a boutique hotel and enjoyed that felt ultra rich. So what are you saying? Like
0: well,
1: the
0: look,
1: stuff they have or how much they're worth?
0: I am certainly not ultra rich in that sense. But I feel like with this thing, I'm getting closer. Apparently the latest luxury status symbol for the ultra rich is custom-built snow rooms to beat the heat.
1: Custom-built snow rooms to beat the heat.
0: You ever seen this in, like, Dubai, right? In the middle of the desert?
1: Yes.
0: In the mall there? They've got, like, a ski.
1: Oh, where you go skiing.
0: Yeah.
1: Yes.
0: So people, ultra-rich people, are now building these in their homes and on their yachts in order to escape the heat.
1: So, like an ice cave or something.
0: Yeah,
1: go in there and drink and hang out. And
0: yeah,
1: like,
0: it's
1: like
0: essentially...
1: You've seen.
0: But they can actually produce snow. So it actually snows in there, as opposed to it just being cold, like a cold, icy, cold room.
1: Mm-hmm.
0: If you're wealthy enough, you can install your own private winter with snowfall, icy walls, and freezing temperatures, the opposite of a sauna. You push a button and it starts snowing in there. Indoor blizzards. It's kind of the same thing they have at indoor ski resorts.
1: So a cute little snow globe. Like, we're so rich, we made our own little snow globe.
0: Billionaires already have these things. It's not new. One has one billionaire has a super yacht with one of these things on it.
1: There you go.
0: But now they're saying slightly less rich people can get in on them, too, as part of a wellness trend like cold plunges.
1: Oh, so this is like a Finland thing where you go to and you get in the cold water. Or
0: they're saying that snow rooms can start at about $130,000, which isn't cheap.
1: Hell no.
0: But I always tell people when they ask me about air conditioning that you can see your breath in my basement on a hot summer day. So I'm not that far off, Gene. I'm pretty close to being ultra rich when it comes to these snow rooms.
1: Building a snow room, an ice room.
0: Well, I've often wondered, what if I get one of those, you know, what if you get a... Air
1: like
0: conditioning.
1: A snow globe.
0: What if you get an air conditioning unit like they have on top of a building, like a business? You know, where it pushes a ton of air, cold air. Like, how cold do those things get? I told you the story about when we got the new AC unit at the old house.
1: Yes, and
0: the guy came over and
1: said,
0: talking to me and showing me all the models and versions and blah blah blah. And this, and we went with this one. And the guy, you know, running through all the specs and everything, and then says to me, he's like, "Got any questions?" And I said, "Yeah, how cold can it get?" And he said, "Well, what do you mean?" I said,
1: "There's too much. Yeah, there's probably too much draft and leakage and stuff." But
0: well, in our old house,
1: built like that.
0: Well, and I said to him, "Look, I understand the science of the humidity and all the stuff. Mm-hmm. I'm not trying to talk about that. I'm just trying to say, if I set this thing at 55 degrees, will my house get down to 55 degrees?" And he said, "You know, I don't know. No one's ever asked that question before." I said, "Really? It seems like the first thing you'd want to ask about an air conditioning unit is how cold does it get?"
1: So it feels like they've got, like, heated floors, and then they've got a fridge room, the ice room.
0: Well, you're on your yacht or you're at your house in the Hamptons.
1: I just can't cool off enough in my air conditioning in my Hampton house.
0: And, you know, jumping into these cold pools, these you know, with the ice baths, that's shocking, right? With the cold thing, you go in the room for a couple minutes. It's just air. It's not direct contact with your skin.
1: I know. And then you get the melted cheese, you know, like the very...
0: Oh,
1: like
0: the wheel
1: a,
0: where they
1: like
0: cut
1: a wheel. And then you've got like a beer, like out of a... Maybe it's a
0: frosty. Frosty mugs, you know, hanging up in there.
1: And the cheese wheel. And all of a sudden there's...
0: Ultra rich. Snow rooms.
1: Snow rooms. Put it in my mega mansion.
0: I'm not feeling ultra rich, but I do feel... Like, I'm getting closer with my temperatures in the basement.
1: Because you like it cold. That really isn't, like...
0: Well, like I said, it's 64 in the house, but I would say that the basement's probably in the 50s. I'm not that far off here.
1: You're not making snow, I don't think.
0: I don't really want the snow, but I would like icy temperatures, you know?
1: Ultra wealth.
0: It's always a fight between... Not necessarily a fight, but it's sort of this begrudging thing my wife deals with. Because I'll always say, hey, why don't we go watch something in the basement?
1: And she's like, I'd rather not be that cold.
0: And we go down there and she's like, God, it's cold down here. And I'm like, yeah, that's why we have blankets and dogs. You'll be all right. They'll be fine.
1: That feels like, yeah, something for gazillionaires to spend their money on.
0: Ultra rich. $130,000 for a snow room.
1: Come on in.
0: You wouldn't do that, would you? If you had the money?
1: No.
0: I would. A heartbeat. By the way, they have videos of these things.
1: Oh, I'm sure.
0: And how they operate and stuff. Mm-hmm. It's pretty interesting stuff.
1: Well, it's like the ice cave rooms that you see that bars and, you know, places will do in the wintertime to have people come and snuggle up and take photos and have an experience. But
0: well, the video, you know, they're showing you the sauna, right, where you get in and it's good for your skin and getting rid of toxins and all that stuff.
1: Mm-hmm.
0: The snow room, though, I mean, it's like legitimate snow in there. They're mm-hmm. they're going in there with their sandals and their bathrobes. Holistic cooling. Deep breaths refreshing your body and mind. So you just go back and forth all day. Body massages with fresh snow intensify the gentle
1: stuff.
0: Cold experience. This sounds delightful, Gene.
1: Yeah, it's rich people
0: relax
1: stuff.
0: Until the body is back in balance.
1: I think I'll go to my sauna and let that purify my skin. Then I'm going to go in my ice cold thing and let that purify my skin.
0: Rest and let the effects linger. And this sounds like something I need in my life.
1: I'm going to get an injection.
0: Relief of inflammation, as well as muscle and joint pain. Improvement of blood circulation and stimulation of the immune system. Man, this is all stuff I could totally use. Positive for the cardiovascular system, Gene. Promotes detoxification and fat burning. Well, I could definitely use some fat burning. Increases the regeneration after sport, which I don't really have any problem with because I'm not doing a lot of sport.
1: Right, the athletes getting into those tubes that they get in that are super cold.
0: I'm all about this, man. Snow rooms.
1: Mm-hmm.
0: Then you got a kick-ass room to show off to people. I mean, I don't have a car or a motorcycle or anything else, but...
1: Yeah, and do you have $200,000 to build your snow room? No,
0: I certainly don't.
1: Okay.
0: I certainly don't. Travis texting in says, hell yes, a snow room for a fat guy's dream. Cold all the time. Yeah. Well, just the option of cooling off immediately, right? Again, you got the mayor in New York trying to tell people to put their AC at 78. Like, why even bother, dude? Just open a window and put a fan in it. Do you see people in France fighting each other over air conditioners?
1: It was hot for a long time. That spell lasted a good 2-3 weeks.
0: I can't imagine. We were just at a store yesterday, or 2 days ago, and had like hundreds of those things, ACs. Mm-hmm. It's like, ship them over there, man. Is there a black market for air conditioners? Because we could score big
1: time. I feel that
0: time.
1: About ranch. It's like all the people that are here watching the
0: they can't order ranch
1: soccer,
0: online.
1: It's like that's what I'm saying. They're trying to take it home, and it's like isn't supply and demand? Can't somebody make ranch there? Can't they get ranch there? I don't.
0: Maybe it's because it's not a traditional.
1: Or maybe
0: like,
1: it's super expensive to have it shipped. I don't know, but it's like they're all taking, which is have at it. I mean, take the what you love home with you, the taste of America. But
0: yeah, I don't know, man. If I'm living in France and I'm dying of heat and like I got. People in my, I'm ordering one online. I'm just going to get the power converter thing, and I'm getting one from America shipped to my house. They don't do that? Is that illegal?
1: I don't know what's
0: I guess
1: going
0: we're
1: on, but...
0: ignorant of the reality there, but still. Seems odd. Snow rooms, Gene, they're a thing for the ultra rich, and I'm not that far off. I've got, you can see your breath in my basement. That's how cold it is down there. What do you got your AC at? 72? Like some kind of lunatic?
1: 75 during the day and 73 to sleep.
0: Oh, wow, that 2 degrees makes all the difference.
1: It does.
0: Really? A little chef's kiss on top?
1: 73 to
0: sleep. Oh, my God. I'd be dying. I'd be dying in there. There's no way I could sleep in a 73-degree room in the summertime.
1: It's just fine.
0: Aren't you sweating all night long?
1: No.
0: Oof.
1: Ceiling fan, fan, sheet.
0: Eight fans on me, blowing on me at high
1: ceiling
0: at all
1: fan.
0: Times.
1: Fan.
0: All right. Snow room. I'm gonna work on getting one, Gene. Mm-hmm. Start saving my pennies.
1: Transform your wellness, Brian.
0: Ultra rich.
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0: The actress Eva Green is 46. She played a Bond girl in Casino Royale. She was Vesper Lynn. Been in a bunch of other stuff as well. 300, Rise of an Empire. She was in Penny Dreadful. She's going to join the cast of Wednesday as Aunt Ophelia in season 3. Eva Green, 46. Kevin Hart, 47.
1: First of all, you're throwing too many big words at me. Okay, now, because I don't understand them, I'm going to take them as disrespect.
0: Kevin Hart just got roasted on Comedy Central not too long ago.
2: Watching him interact with animals will never not be funny to me. He's afraid of all the, you know, when
0: Steve
2: you have
0: Harvey
2: lines,
0: is like that too, and his reactions are great.
2: Oh, just they cannot handle animals, man.
0: 50 Cent is 51.
3: Go shorty, it's your birthday. We gon' party like it's your birthday. We gon' sip a party like it's your birthday. And you know we don't give a fuck cause that's your birthday.
2: It's your birthday.
0: 50 Cent is 51. Jeffrey Rush is 75. Captain Barbossa in the Pirates of the Caribbean movies.
4: Welcome aboard the Black Pearl, Miss Turner.
0: Was the speech therapist in The King's Speech. Bunch of other stuff. Jeffrey Rush. 75 years old today. Sylvester Stallone, Sly Stallone. How old is Sly Stallone?
2: Is he 80?
0: He is 80.
5: I just try to take my hat and I turn it around. And it's like a switch that goes on. And when the switch goes on, I feel like another person. I feel like a truck machine.
0: Sly Stallone, 80 years young today.
2: So watch an Arnie movie while you're...
0: No, Sly Stallone.
2: Or Sly while you're having some chicken, some fried chicken.
0: Cobra. Watch Cobra. Underrated. One of his better movies. Ever seen Cobra? Dude, the car he drives in that thing is amazing.
2: Is he like fighting some bad guys in there?
0: Yeah, so he's like a cop and he's on a special task force and there's a cult and he's got to fight the cult and he... drives this badass car. And then he always has a toothpick and sunglasses on. He's called Cobra. It's awesome. Another person turning 80 today is George W. Bush.
6: I hear there's rumors on the internet.
2: Big birthday celebration.
0: Burt Ward, who played Robin the Boy Wonder in the original Batman series on television, is 81.
7: Holy, here we go again, Batman.
0: Yep, that guy, Burt Ward. Ned Beatty, born on this day in 1937. He died in 2021.
8: You better not. Come on, squeal. Squeal.
0: That Ned Beatty. 1937 to 2021. Nancy Reagan, born on this day in 1921. She died in 2016. Uh-huh. Just say no to drugs, right? Mm-hmm. That was kind of her. And Janet Leigh, born on this day in 1927. She died in 04. She's Jamie Lee Curtis's mom. Did the shower scene in Psycho, obviously, that we all know.
2: Famous.
0: Very famous. Very famous. 93 years ago today in 1933, the All-Star Game, the first ever All-Star Game, was played in baseball. Babe Ruth hit the game-winning home run for the American League.
2: Fitting.
0: 4-2, final score. The All-Star Weekend's coming up. 1971, 55 years ago today, jazz legend Louis Armstrong died of a heart attack at the age of 69.
9: I see trees of green.
0: Very unique voice.
9: Red roses too. I see them blue.
0: What a wonderful world, Gene.
9: For me and you.
0: That was in 1971 when Louis Armstrong passed away at the age of 69. 1979, the B-52s dropped their self-titled debut album featuring their massive hits.
10: It wasn't

0: Yeah. Rock Lobster. Didn't I mention they're on tour with Devo?
1: Yes, yes. Mm-hmm.
0: 1988, couple of movies in theaters right across the hall from each other. One of them was License to Drive.
2: God giveth, and the DMV taketh away.
3: You mustn't f*** with the Department of Motor Vehicles, Mr. Anderson. We can make your life a living hell.
0: The Corys, very young Heather Graham, wasted, white girl wasted in the backseat of that car, dancing all over his grandfather's hood. Also in theaters on this day in 1988, Short Circuit 2.
4: Number Johnny 5. Come on, Johnny 5.
0: Yeah, Johnny 5, I'm alive. Short Circuit 2. No?
1: Mm-mm.
0: Big one in theaters on this day in 94.
5: Sorry, I had a fight in the middle of your Black Panther party.
0: Forrest Gump in theaters on this day in 1994.
1: Speaking of Tom Hanks, right?
0: Massive hit. 8 years ago, 2018, Ant-Man and the Wasp in theaters. Part of the MCU.
1: Mm-hmm.
0: Paul Rudd. Uh, 2020, 6 years ago today, country music legend Charlie Daniels died of a stroke at the age of 83. And I was all

0: Charlie Daniels.
1: Listen to some classic country sometime.
0: 83 when he died on this day in 2020. And also dying on this day in 2022, James Caan. He was 82 when he passed away.
2: He looked like he came from the North Pole.
3: That's exactly where I came from. Santa must have called you.
2: Oh, yeah, sure. He just got off the cell phone with me.
3: You did?
2: So, go on.
3: Go on with what?
2: Well, are you going to sing a song or something, or can I just go back to work?
0: Legendary tough guy actor James Caan passing away on this day in 2022. Dad. Yep. And there you go. Some stuff that happened on July 6th, along with some birthdays. A somewhat sad and somewhat ridiculous stat about America's 250th, which we just celebrated. We'll get to that next. Don't go anywhere.
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2: I see you got them snakes and sparklers, but where's the good stuff, man?
3: Good stuff. This is the good stuff. Snakes and sparklers.
2: Are you nuts, dude? You need stuff to explode. Go boom.
4: And that's exactly what happened this weekend. Stuff exploded and went boom.
5: Sure did.
4: Fireworks, Gene. Lots of them all over the place.
5: Including the small fire on the Brooklyn Bridge.
4: Yeah. Nobody injured in that one. Did you do any fireworks at all?
5: You mean, like, did we have any in our house? Yeah. No, we did not.
4: We had some sparklers. There were some bang snaps. Real mundane, real small time, like kid stuff. Stuff that my wife bought at Menards. But a website putting together, this is one of the best parts of the 4th of July. The names. The funny names that they give to these fireworks. You can go into any fireworks store or tent or whatever.
5: And you don't really know what you're looking for either. You're just kind of looking around and something catches your eye or you see something that has a funny name or...
4: Well, right. The name...
5: A description or something that... Because otherwise you're just like lost in there, aren't you?
4: Like, there was one a couple of years ago. It was like Badass Mother-in-Law or something like that, you know. And it grabs your attention and you may not have any clue what it looks like. Nowadays, a lot of fireworks stores, they're putting up video screens or they're taking videos of their fireworks and they're showing them to you in the store so you can see what you're getting. Obviously, if they're a professional dealer, then they've got descriptions. They can tell you what it looks like, all that stuff.
5: Help you put together, too, like in what sequence you're going to want to do.
4: Do a show as opposed to lighting one off and then running every single time. There's plenty of websites to do this, but one website putting together a list of some of the silly fireworks names that are out there. People adding to the list. They're all apparently 100% real. Some of the highlights include Popo Magnet.
5: Gonna get those called on you. Woo! Woo!
4: Neighbor Hater.
5: That's
4: a good one. Cat Scat Fever, not Scratch. Scat.
5: More dogs, isn't it? I don't know.
4: Shimmer Me Timbers. Unicorn Puke?
5: Probably very colorful.
4: You would assume with a name like Unicorn Puke.
5: Sparkly.
4: Bada bing, bada boom. Accurate. This is my favorite. Put it in reverse. Bag up, Terry. Put it in reverse. Laser Kitties. Here Come the Judge. Again, these are some of the more funny, interesting names people have given to fireworks. Several websites putting together lists. This Wacky Tabacky.
5: You know what that means.
4: How about Death Blossom? Really want that one going off?
5: I don't know about that.
4: Dizzy Disco, Raging Rottweilers, and Badassical Blast. Is another one, but there's no shortage of very interesting fireworks names. They tend to sound kind of fake and made up, but apparently they're all real.
5: 850,000 shells launched from 10 different sites around the National Mall for the celebration on Saturday night in Washington.
4: I don't know how many we had in town, but we had a nice display. They did a great job. This is kind of sad and kind of ridiculous, this stat that I mentioned earlier about America's 250.
5: Okay, I'm ready for it, I think.
4: A new survey, national survey, found that almost 50% of Americans, 46% in this survey, 46% of Americans don't know what America's 250th anniversary was commemorating.
5: The 4th of July.
4: They knew it was the 4th of July, but they didn't know anything beyond that. So it's like partial credit. Right? So, yeah, it's the 4th of July because it's on the calendar every year. And you know it's coming up because everybody's talking about it. But in terms of what the significance was, the 250th, 46% of people in this survey, almost half of Americans, had no idea. 53% of people correctly responded that it was celebrating the adoption of the Declaration of Independence.
5: The signatures, the big John Hancock.
4: 1776. I'm not sure if you saw, but they just found one of the original ones in England somewhere in like a vault.
5: I did not. You mean an original document?
4: Yeah, like there was copies of the original made, and I think they fired one off. They sent a letter, a strongly worded letter over to England.
5: We break with thee, we break with thee, we break with thee.
4: By the way...

0: And then throw dog poopy on your shirt.
1: And apparently they put that thing in a vault and they kept it there and they just found, they just discovered it.
0: This was the original colonies that were making their separation, saying see ya later.
1: In the survey about America's 250th, 86% of people say they're grateful to be American. 79% say they're proud to be Americans. 74% of people believe the American dream is available to them personally, while 61% believe America is a land of opportunity.
0: Mm-hmm.
1: Those are all pretty high numbers.
0: Mm-hmm.
1: I mean, you see a lot of gloom and doom from a lot of people nowadays thinking that America is such a bad place to be. But according to these stats, it's not quite true. 70% of people in the survey believe that America's founding principles still remain relevant today. Nearly 60% say the country has moved away from the founding principles. And 56% of people in this survey say they worry that the U.S. could stop being a free country sometime in the next 50 years. People say the biggest threats to our freedom include corruption, concentrations and abuse of power, ignoring the founding principles, the rich have too much power, and moral decline. It sounds like those first couple are all sort of the same thing, right? Rich people controlling too much of the country.
0: Said in different ways, isn't that it?
1: Our top five also in this survey, they asked Americans to rate their top five freedoms.
0: Oh, okay. Freedoms. I was going to say, I thought you meant in ways that they like to celebrate us.
1: Their most valued freedoms. Number one is the freedom of speech.
0: Mm-hmm.
1: 49% of people.
0: Absolutely. You're able to which say, I hate this government if you want.
1: Which I don't think a lot of people understand what that really means, but they love to cite it. They love it. They love the freedom of speech.
0: Yeah, of course. You should.
1: The right to vote and choose our leaders
0: mm-hmm.
1: comes
0: yeah.
1: in next at 36%. Equal protection under the law. Freedom of religion and the right to due process comes in fifth place. So, again, 46% of people in a new national survey, Americans, didn't know what the 250th was commemorating. What is it, the semi-sesquicentennial? Is that what it...
0: I tried not to say it, so I just went right with the 4th of July. Parades and concerts and beer tents and barbecues and picnics and celebrations and fireworks and camping and boating. And
1: is it because we're not teaching it or people just don't care anymore? Is that what it is?
0: Oh, of course we're teaching it.
1: I might have learned it, taught it, got it,
0: and then they didn't ask probably a lot of 4th, 5th, 6th, 7th, 8th graders, right? They were asking adults who at some point in their life knew it and then chose
1: don't you know when you're an adult that 250 years ago?
0: You've seen those on-the-street, man-on-the-street things, right?
1: Yeah, but that's like for relatively stupid, innocuous things like, what football team is this? Okay. You don't know football. But, I mean, you live here in the country, you went in the school system,
0: you've
1: and
0: seen them on the
1: you come out the back end and you don't know that 250 years ago was
0: the 4th of July.
1: Do we have to say, does it have to be exact? Can it just be this was the
0: close
1: birth of
0: enough.
1: America? I mean, like,
0: just,
1: somewhere
0: in
1: the vicinity?
0: As long as you're in the ballpark of it, that's...
1: Doc texted in and said that you scored with the Steve Martin reference.
0: Thank you. I wondered if anybody would get that.
1: I didn't get it because I'm not a Steve Martin guy. It's got to be Planes, Trains, and Automobiles, and then I'd get it. What was the reference?
0: It's just, I break with thee, and I throw dog poop down. It's from a stand-up that he... It's a wild and crazy guy. The white suit.
1: Yeah, I remember the...
0: Arrow through the head.
1: Yeah, SNL. I don't remember the comedy bit, though. Man, sometimes you reference things, and it's so far
0: Sorry.
1: Out there. It's like, what are you...
0: Thanks, Doc. I appreciate that. I didn't think anybody would get it at all.
1: Doc got it. He got it.
0: Okay.
1: Well, I hope you had a great 4th of July, and you've got all 10 of your fingers and all 10 of your toes.
0: Yeah, absolutely.
1: You celebrated safely. You had fun. Mm-hmm. You hung out with good... people and drank good beers and ate good food and saw some good fireworks. Maybe you caught some good fish, whatever you're doing on the 4th of July out there on the river. Otherwise, hopefully, you didn't get too much rain. Now it's back to reality, right?
0: Mm-hmm.
1: We'll get to bad news, happy music in just a bit. 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
6: Let's begin this morning with a little baseball as the Milwaukee Brewers picked up another series win after they defeated the Arizona Diamondbacks yesterday. The Brewers will continue their road trip with a whopping 5 games against the St. Louis Cardinals starting tonight. Shane Drouin will get the start for the Brewers with first pitch at 6:45. And it looks like the Brewers will be without Brandon Woodruff for a while again. Woodruff suffered an inflamed labrum, the same issue that he had that kept him out for 6 weeks already this season. And the Eau Claire Express picked up an 8-6 win against Rochester last night. The Express returned home for a doubleheader today against Wausau before being off for a few days for the All-Star break. First pitch for the first game today will be at 11:05, and the second game is scheduled for 2:05. That's a quick look at your sports for this Monday morning. For Sports Talk 105.1, I'm Dan Casper.
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4: 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Here we go.
11: Man, of all the videos I saw this weekend, this was right at the top. The first rule of Fight Club is...
12: This is where you don't talk about it.
13: The first rule of Fight Club is you do not talk about Fight Club. Second rule of Fight Club is you do not talk about Fight Club.
12: So this was a Fight Club? This was a fight?
11: On a roof in broad daylight. Did you not see this thing?
12: I don't think I did.
11: Oh, my God. These dudes are just throwing haymakers on the roof. Somebody got into somebody else's business on this roof, and they were throwing dudes off the roof. It was like Hell in a Cell, where The Undertaker throws Mankind off the top of that thing and through the announce table. It was crazy. This video was posted on Twitter by @ColinRugg, showing men up on a rooftop. This is a residential home, just out in the broad daylight, apparently fighting, having a just a Donnybrook. I can't believe you haven't seen this thing.
12: No, like not for sport, or they were angry with each other. This wasn't like they weren't boxing.
11: This wasn't like a MMA club. No, this is these guys were up there doing a roofing job, and somebody drank somebody's lemonade, and they or something. I don't know, but I'm pontificating here. But obviously, these guys were not having it, and they started fighting. Like everybody's fighting. It's just at one point, some guy falls off the roof. It was nuts. It's got over 65 million views. I can't believe you haven't seen this yet. Location and participants not known as of right now. They haven't been verified. But among the people commenting on the clip, one person said, "This is the most America 250 thing I've ever seen." The video includes Spanish dialogue, appears to be some Mexican expressions. One guy says, "Hey, man, calm down." The other guy says, don't hit him. They're going to call the police if you don't calm down. And if you haven't seen it, it's just a wild scene. The one guy in the hat, he punches the one dude, and then he just basically shoves him right off the side of the roof. That's right at the beginning. That's the first thing you see. Then they go back to the wide view, and the other two guys both fall off the roof together onto the, and they got their shirts over their heads, and they're just, and then the one guy's shirt comes off, and he's got, it's just a mess. It's an absolute mess. If you haven't seen this thing, it's crazy.
12: Yeah.
11: The roofers up there just throwing haymakers.
12: Roofing fights.
11: Is this a new thing on my reels?
12: I don't think so. It looks like they're very angry, or the one guy's got... Oh.
11: Man, those two dudes fell right off and got
12: sure
11: up and
12: do.
11: Kept on fighting. They didn't give a rat's about
12: they're
11: being on the ground.
12: Angry.
11: They fell off the roof, hit the sidewalk, the pavement hard, and then they still got up and kept going, man.
12: Yep.
11: There's a lot of anger.
12: Yep.
11: Can you finish the job? Like,
12: they probably had to, I'm sure. Wild brawl, though. Wild.
11: Yeah, crazy. Moving on to Russia. Apparently, there's a growing number of Russian women that are selling their used breast implants online.
14: And those tickle bitties.
11: Apparently, the popularity of having large fake breasts in Russia is fading. And women are getting them taken out. And rather than just discarding them or doing
12: as a
11: whatever
12: medical waste kind of thing.
11: Yeah, they're getting them cleaned up and they're selling them online, the little silicone bags.
15: Well, I do have big breasts.
11: Yeah, I'm not quite sure how this is legal, but it is Russia, so
12: I'll just wipe that off for you.
11: Russian plastic surgeons report that breast augmentation surgeries have dropped by about 40% over the last decade or so. But what's really catching people by surprise is the number of classified ads for silicone implants flooding the Russian internet in the last couple of months.
16: Those breasts can be quite large.
11: Thank you, Shaw. One woman said, "I gave birth." Another woman said, "I'm fed up with them." Another woman said, "They made me feel unattractive." Another one said, "My body hurts." Some of the reasons listed by the women selling their breast implants online, most of the reasons explain why the women decided to have them removed. Only one of them explains why they're selling them. She said, quote, "I want to get some of the money from my surgery back.
12: Sure, I'm trying to recoup some of my costs. I don't need them anymore. I don't want them anymore. That's why I had them taken out. If somebody else wants them, I'm selling them.
11: Yeah.
12: Just like anything else on Marketplace.
11: Well, and if you've seen, there's speaking of fights, they're starting to fight at gas stations in Russia because they're running out of gas and the war with Ukraine and all the stuff going on. And so they're saying that maybe some of these women are looking to get some gas money by selling their used breast implants. Sounds like a wild time in Russia right now. If you're looking for cheap breast implants, though, I don't know what the Russian Craigslist is, but
12: feels like I'd get that new if I was going to get that. Wouldn't be a used product.
11: No,
12: probably.
11: Not going to.
12: Probably
11: previously owned.
12: Used Russian product. Probably
11: slightly,
12: not. Exactly.
11: Slightly used.
12: Probably not.
11: Can you just show up at a doctor's office with used breast implants?
12: I got these off the internet.
11: Can you put these in here?
12: These in?
11: Do they even? I mean, maybe in Russia.
12: Maybe
11: little a back alley.
12: Not a reputable place. I can't imagine.
11: Here's a guy. Nobody said criminals were smart, but this is a guy in Maryland. 29-year-old guy named Jalen Goddard.
12: What'd he do?
11: Well, he had his car stolen. And when your car gets stolen, you do what you do. You call the police. Unfortunately, when the cops got there, they figured out that this guy was busy robbing a Verizon store while his car got stolen.
0: And someone took my truck.
1: All right, let me just see your hands real quick.
0: Okay.
1: Put your hands behind your back for me.
0: For what?
1: Were you at that Verizon store? Because you got blood on your hands and blood on your glasses.
0: I wasn't at no Verizon store, sir. I promise to God.
1: Have a seat real quick. Hold on. You got blood on your shirt. So the gig's up. It's whether you want to be honest about stuff or not. You know what I mean?
0: I do.
3: Someone stole my truck.
0: Oh, my God.
1: That's kind of some karma right there, ain't it?
0: Well, I left the keys in.
1: Yeah, that's some karma right there, dude.
12: Did I leave the keys in my truck while I was robbing that place?
11: He reported his vehicle missing. Didn't take the cops long to connect him to the Verizon store. They noticed blood on his hands, clothing, and glasses, as well as blood on the nearby broken store window. The call about the break-in at the Verizon store came just after Jalen had called about his vehicle being stolen. He tried to deny being at the Verizon store, but the cops didn't buy it. One officer said, "That's some karma right there, dude." He was charged with burglary, theft, and destruction of property. Come on, Jalen.
6: Cops is filmed on location with the men and women of law enforcement. All suspects are innocent until proven guilty in a court of law.
11: Yeah. You got to wisen up there, bud. Just take the L on that one.
12: Mm-hmm.
11: Probably didn't end up with any of the stolen goods either, right?
12: His getaway vehicle was gone.
11: Yeah, nowhere to put it. I got to be honest.
12: What?
11: This sounds like a great deal. I would probably take them up on this deal. Of course, if they're only looking for one passenger.
12: All right.
11: And you're there with your wife or somebody else and you're trying to fly together.
12: Is it meeny, meeny, money, mo?
11: And they're only looking for one person. Can you separate? And I'll take this deal and you go on the trip and I'll meet you there?
12: You can.
11: So when the flights get canceled, delayed, whatever it is, right?
12: Sure.
11: They make you an offer you can't refuse. Apparently, an American Airlines flight, they needed like one person to get off the plane. And they offered them a hell of a deal. You got to hear this.
9: $1,250 for the trip credit and for the prepaid Visa card, $1,000.
11: One taker was all they needed. An American Airlines gate agent on the intercom asking a crowd of passengers to voluntarily give up their seats.
12: Right, we'll give you this much in airfare.
11: $1,250 in a trip credit and $1,000 prepaid Visa card. You're splitting up, right? Like,
12: yes.
11: Mike's going and I'll meet you there. I'll see you in St. Louis.
12: Well, if he can get on a flight later in the day or the early the next morning or something.
11: That's a hell of a deal.
12: During the strikes last year when we were traveling, there was a situation where we were going to have to arrive in Europe on separate days, and I wasn't a fan of that. So we didn't, because that would have, you know,
11: I didn't want to be in a foreign country by myself,
12: and I don't speak the language, and so in that regard, I wouldn't have. But yeah, if it's anywhere domestic, for sure. For sure.
11: One person said, would have already been heading back to the hotel.
12: Yep.
11: Another person
12: said, sleep in the airport.
11: Done. I'll sleep in the airport, too. That's what the one person said.
12: I'll do that, too.
11: That's a, well, and especially, like, what if you were just flying, I don't know what the flight was, but Well, you had $100 flights. Yeah, you know, what I mean? Like, where you only paid $100 or whatever for that. It'd be a hell of a deal. Last but not least, a wild scene. You know, these dominatrix women.
12: Is this furries or is this just,
11: you're familiar with a
12: leather clad and the squishy.
11: Usually.
12: Some sort of pointy heel.
11: Yeah, a lot of times there's leather, there's ball gag. I mean, look, it's the GIMP, right? Mm-hmm. Bring out the GIMP. This girl was not wearing leather. At least it didn't look like leather. It seems to be like a black bikini top, some black booty shorts. She had on white sneakers and white socks, a lot of tattoos, very gothic looking.
12: And what happened? She went
11: missing? Well, she's a dominatrix, and her sub, which is the guy who pays her to do these things to her, to humiliate him. What she did in Brooklyn, right in broad daylight in Brooklyn, New York, where you see a lot of this crazy stuff. She took her sub and she took a giant roll of saran wrap and she saran wrapped him to a light pole right there in the middle of Brooklyn, broad daylight, wrapping him up like a mummy. They call it mummification. So from head to toe, this guy is wrapped up and he can't move.
12: Okay.
11: And she cuts a little slit for his mouth.
12: Oh my God, no way.
11: So he can breathe.
12: No.
11: And then she gets on a chair and starts dumping milk all over him.
3: Milk was a bad choice.
12: Milk? What does that have to do with that?
11: I have no idea, dude. I got no idea how that gets your rocks off, but apparently that's what does it for this guy. He's like,
12: dairy?
11: I want to be mummified.
12: You want some dairy?
11: I want to be mummified, and I want to be waterboarded with milk.
14: Yeah, is it cheese made of moose milk?
12: Yes.
15: Milk me, Fokker?
12: Not like lemonade, iced tea, not water, not Gatorade.
11: No, milk, lemonade, round the corner fudge.
12: Carbless, no. It's not as...
11: Brooklyn dominatrix going viral for mummifying one of her subs onto a lamppost in downtown. 100-degree heat, by the way. It's very hot.
12: Probably would have been enough.
11: Then he... gets drenched with a bunch of jugs of milk. Her name is Sabine Tatau. Corner of Spring and Mott Streets in Brooklyn, New York. Turned it into her own personal dungeon. Said, he is one of my subs and traveled in from Maryland for a session with me on Thursday. He did the mummification scene to please me. By the way, she gets up to $10,000 for a full day session. A full day of being mean to someone, and you get 10 grand. Where do I sign up for that? The willing victim stripping down to his underwear and socks on the streets. Tightly wrapped up in the saran wrap there. You got to see it, Gene. It's a scene, man. Then a little slit cut for his mouth so he can breathe. She climbs up onto a step stool, pours a couple of half gallons of milk over his head. She said, quote, he was so happy.
12: He was so happy to write me that check.
11: She also made sure that he cleaned up his mess afterwards.
12: Oh, God.
11: And left no litter at the scene.
12: Okay.
11: This went on for about 15 minutes. People obviously watching in shock and awe. One person said, in this heat and in this economy, that's wild.
12: It's just wild anyway, okay?
11: Another person thought the milk bath was better than a cold plunge. One person said, how do I sign up for this?
12: What?
11: I don't know, dude. People are weird. One person was kind of concerned about the guy wearing socks. Said, the socks on is the part that freaks me out about this. Yeah, $10,000 for a full day session with this lady in New York.
12: Just to

0: just to get humiliated.
1: Almost
0: in
1: die.
0: This heat. I can't believe it went 15. Did the cops
1: not
0: show up?
1: Sexy about that.
0: I don't know how. I don't know what went wrong in your life. You know what I mean? Like, where this is the only thing that works for you. But man, that, like, have you tried therapy? Like a little chit chat with somebody, maybe?
1: Right?
0: Discuss some of your feelings. I don't know, man. Teach their own, though.
1: Sure.
0: If you haven't seen it, it's all over the internets. Got a nice text from Travis earlier. Said, hell yes, a snow room, a fat guy's dream, cold all the time.
1: Oh, the mega rich building snow globe rooms, essentially.
0: Ultra rich are building snow rooms where you can have a blizzard in there, a literal blizzard in a room in your house. Doc texting in saying that you scored with the Steve Martin reference, LMAO. Thank you, Doc. Rob and Stoddard, when we were talking about the 250th, he texted in and said, have you seen the joke that the public school and college systems have turned into? I have not, because I don't have any kids, but I'm...
1: Well, you've seen those man on the streets for all sorts of things. It's no different. It's just that question versus whatever all the other ones they ask.
0: Also got an email from Mark earlier, wanted to hear some corn. We did that. Thank you, Mark. Appreciate it. Thanks for getting in touch with us. Always good to hear from you.
1: Mm-hmm. Love it. Should be a great, for all intents and purposes, day back to work after the holiday weekend.
0: Should
1: pretty
0: be.
1: Typical summertime.
0: Not bad.
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A Perfect Circle and Starless, Real Rock 92.9 The X. Good morning. Happy Monday morning to you. July 6th already. 13 First Alert forecast. Going to be a high of 87 today and mostly sunny, which means, you know, it's going to be hot and gross. Sitting at 70 degrees right now. 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
2: I'm meteorologist Paul Trombley with your updated forecast. Ample sunshine expected today with highs around 87. Winds out of the southeast around 5 miles per hour. Lows level off around 65. Tonight, partly cloudy skies. Highs level off around 90 tomorrow. Sunshine mixed with clouds at times. Thunderstorms likely Wednesday. High temperatures reach up to 88. 83, sunshine mixed with clouds at times Thursday. That's the latest weather on the X. Right now, it's 74 degrees. 92.90.

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He was having some reoccurring nightmares where he was hunted and killed by a gunman, and then he began studying lucid dreaming. He successfully took control of a dream to escape the attacker, which inspired the song's theme of escapism, transcendence, and creating a personal utopia. 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

White Stripes, 92.9 The X. It's that time, a little bit after 10 o'clock, and I have your year in rock. We are going back to 2011. This was the third single from their seventh studio album, Wasting Light, written by Dave Grohl and co-produced by Butch Vig. This is Foo Fighters and Walk on your year in rock, 2011 on The X.

Foo Fighters and Walk, Real Rock 92.9 The X, Your Year in Rock. That was 2011. And that song won two awards at the 54th Grammy Awards for Best Rock Performance and Best Rock Song. And they also performed that song live at the Grammys. Your Year in Rock, 2011. Here's Chevelle in the Red on The X.

0: You're not broke, you're just financially rock bottom. Here at The X, we know your wallet is emptier than your soul. Rent's due, gas is offensive, and your bank account just sent you a thoughts and prayers notification. That's where we come in, and you don't have to sell a kidney. We can get you free tickets, getting you into all the shows that you can't otherwise afford. All you gotta do is become a real rocker. 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So keep it locked on The X, because being broke sucks. But missing all the best shows, that's just embarrassing.
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8: I'm meteorologist Paul Trombley with your updated forecast. Ample sunshine expected today with highs around 87. Winds out of the southeast around 5 miles per hour. Lows level off around 65 tonight, partly cloudy skies. Highs level off around 90 tomorrow. Sunshine mixed with clouds at times. Thunderstorms likely Wednesday. High temperatures reach up to 88. 83, sunshine mixed with clouds at times Thursday. That's the latest weather on the X. Currently 77.
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Fear, with Mark Wahlberg and Reese Witherspoon. This song was featured on the soundtrack. This was their second date. Here's Bush.

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Alice in Chains and Rooster, Real Rock 92.9 The X. These guys, the album Awake, won the Boston Music Award for Album of the Year. That was in 2001. Gosh, that was a long time ago. And they're still kicking it. Here's Godsmack and Awake on The X.

You're not broke, you're just financially rock bottom. Here at The X, we know your wallet is emptier than your soul. Rent's due, gas is offensive, and your bank account just sent you a thoughts and prayers notification. That's where we come in, and you don't have to sell a kidney. We can get you free tickets, getting you into all the shows that you can't otherwise afford. All you gotta do is become a real rocker. Download the app, become a real rocker. It's that easy. So keep it locked on The X, because being broke sucks. But missing all the best shows, that's just embarrassing.

They're pretty reckless. When I wake up, 92.9 The X. I like this. I like somebody standing up for themselves. Weird Al Yankovic pulled out of AI ad. He was offered a lot of money. And he said, I can't be the poster boy for AI. Just won't do it. You would think he would have, but nope. Here's Everlast and What It's Like on The X.

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1: Hotel rooms, Gene, they're a thing for the ultra rich, and I'm not that far off. I've got, you can see your breath in my basement. That's how cold it is down there. What do you got your AC at? 72? Like some kind of lunatic?
2: 75 during the day and 73 to sleep.
1: Oh, wow. That 2 degrees makes all the difference.
2: It does.
1: Really? A little chef's kiss on top?
2: 73 to sleep.
1: Oh, my God. I'd be dying. I'd be dying in there. There's no way I could sleep in a 73-degree room in the summertime.
2: It's just fine.
1: Aren't you sweating all night long?
2: No.
1: Oof.
2: Ceiling fan, fan, sheet.
1: Eight fans on me, blowing on me at high
2: ceiling
1: at all
2: fan.
1: Times.
2: Fan.
1: All right. Snow room. I'm gonna work on getting one, Gene. Mm-hmm. Start saving my pennies.
2: Transform your wellness, Brian.
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Is that where you're going to be in 9 days? 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
10: I'm meteorologist Paul Trombley with your updated forecast. Bright sunshine expected this afternoon with daytime highs approaching 87. Winds out of the south around 5 miles per hour. Lows dip down to about 65. Tonight, partly cloudy skies. A blend of clouds and sun. Tomorrow, highs around 90. Upper 80s Wednesday with storms likely. Cooler Thursday with highs in the low 80s. Chance for storms continues. That's the latest weather on the X. Right now, it's 81 degrees.
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Linkin Park, and In the End, Real Rock 92.9 The X. It's coming 9 days. Yes, Rockfest. And a big thank you to Donald's RVing. They are the official RV of the X at Rockfest. We couldn't do it without them. Where would I sleep? Here's 3 Days Grace on the X. I've tried.

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1: Hotel rooms, Gene, they're a thing for the ultra rich, and I'm not that far off. I've got, you can see your breath in my basement. That's how cold it is down there. What do you got your AC at? 72? Like some kind of lunatic?
2: 75 during the day and 73 to sleep.
1: Oh, wow. That 2 degrees makes all the difference.
2: It does.
1: Really? A little chef's kiss on top?
2: 73 to sleep.
1: Oh, my God. I'd be dying. I'd be dying in there. There's no way I could sleep in a 73-degree room in the summertime.
2: It's just fine.
1: Aren't you sweating all night long?
2: No.
1: Oof.
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1: at all
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2: Fan.
1: All right. Snow room. I'm gonna work on getting one, Gene. Mm-hmm. Start saving my pennies.
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Breaking Benjamin, I Will Not Bow, 92.90X. Yes, just minutes away from your Gen X lunch. And then make sure you stay in here. Stay on. Dialed in. Coming up at 2 p.m. It is your new music double shot. You get me all over again. Here's Metallica on the

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The annual Mayhem rises again July 16th through the 18th. 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

Real Rock 92.9 The X, kicking into lunch hour, kicking in on a Monday post-holiday. How your fingers? How your digits? Did you burn anything? Did you burn your house down? 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It happens. Saw a lot of videos. Things like this go down in neighborhoods all the time over 4th of July weekend, man. Hey, this is your 90s at noon. We call it Gen X Lunch. 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

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Coming at you July 31st at La Crosse. Yes, an outdoor show on their Oktoberfest grounds, which is actually a really great place to go catch a show. You know, the infrastructure is done. Sometimes that's the biggest thing, man. If you want to get down to that one, tickets on sale now.

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2: I'm meteorologist Paul Trombley with your updated forecast. Bright sunshine expected this afternoon with daytime highs approaching 87. Winds out of the south around 5 miles per hour. Lows dip down to about 65. Tonight, partly cloudy skies. A blend of clouds and sun. Tomorrow, highs around 90. Upper 80s Wednesday with storms likely. Cooler Thursday with highs in the low 80s. Chance for storms continues. That's the latest weather on the X. Currently, it's 82 degrees.
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you rock. 92.9 The X. Dish Wallace County Blue Cars. Really only exists in the 90s on a thing like this, you know, kind of your 90s at noon. That song was released in 1996. My brain wants to feel like I remember it mostly from like going into the summer. Summer of 96 has a soundtrack that just sticks with me all these years later. It was a very formative summer, as one sometimes has. I think I was 13. I could probably do the math right now, but I don't want to. Yeah, I was 13 years old. But anyway, that's the only charting Billboard song that Dishwalla ever had. But again, that's a song that fit into the mix. You could have heard that song alongside Nirvana and, I don't know, Mariah Carey at the same time, depending on the station back in the 90s. That

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1: Hotel rooms, Gene, they're a thing for the ultra rich, and I'm not that far off. I've got, you can see your breath in my basement. That's how cold it is down there. What do you got your AC at? 72? Like some kind of lunatic?
2: 75 during the day and 73 to sleep.
1: Oh, wow. That 2 degrees makes all the difference.
2: It does.
1: Really? A little chef's kiss on top?
2: 73 to sleep.
1: Oh, my God. I'd be dying. I'd be dying in there. There's no way I could sleep in a 73-degree room in the summertime.
2: It's just fine.
1: Aren't you sweating all night long?
2: No.
1: Oof.
2: Ceiling fan, fan, sheet.
1: Eight fans on me, yes. Blowing on
2: two.
1: At high
2: ceiling
1: at all
2: fan.
1: Times.
2: Fan.
1: All right. Snow room. I'm gonna work on getting one, Gene. Mm-hmm. Start saving my pennies.
2: Transform your wellness, Brian.
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Noddy's at Noon. Every weekday, I'm Phil Tripper. I'm going to guide you through it because I was conscious and coherent and sober in the 90s, mostly because I was a little kid. 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
1: Hotel rooms, Gene, they're a thing for the ultra rich, and I'm not that far off. I've got, you can see your breath in my basement. That's how cold it is down there. What do you got your AC at? 72? Like some kind of lunatic?
2: 75 during the day and 73 to sleep.
1: Oh, wow. That 2 degrees makes all the difference.
2: It does.
1: Really? A little chef's kiss on top?
2: 73 to sleep.
1: Oh, my God. I'd be dying. I'd be dying in there. There's no way I could sleep in a 73-degree room in the summertime.
2: It's just fine.
1: Aren't you sweating all night long?
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1: Eight fans on me, blowing on me at high
2: ceiling
1: at all
2: fan.
1: Times.
2: Fan.
1: All right. Snow room. I'm gonna work on getting one, Gene. Mm-hmm. Start saving my pennies.
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0: drag you through the mud, meetings that should have been emails, emails that should have never existed, and coworkers who somehow still can't figure out what reply all means. So yeah, you've earned this. Every Friday at 5 p.m., we crank up the volume and count down five tracks that actually matter. No fluff, no filler, no corporate gatekeeping. It's Friday Fives. New stuff that doesn't suck, classics that still hit hard, and maybe a wild card or two every Friday at 5 p.m. No rules, no mercy, because this ain't some polite little playlist. It's Friday Fives.
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11: I'm meteorologist Paul Trombley with your updated forecast. Bright sunshine expected this afternoon, with daytime highs approaching 87. Winds out of the south, around 5 miles per hour. Lows dip down to about 65 tonight, partly

0: cloudy skies. A blend of clouds and sun. Tomorrow, highs around 90. Upper 80s Wednesday with storms likely. Cooler Thursday with highs in the low 80s. Chance for storms continues. That's the latest weather on the X. Right now, 81.
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1: Hotel rooms, Gene, they're a thing for the ultra rich, and I'm not that far off. I've got, you can see your breath in my basement. That's how cold it is down there. What do you got your AC at? 72? Like some kind of lunatic?
2: 75 during the day and 73 to sleep.
1: Oh, wow. That 2 degrees makes all the difference.
2: It does.
1: Really? A little chef's kiss on top?
2: 73 to sleep.
1: Oh, my God. I'd be dying. I'd be dying in there. There's no way I could sleep in a 73-degree room in the summertime.
2: It's just fine.
1: Aren't you sweating all night long?
2: No.
1: Oof.
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1: Eight fans on me, blowing on me at high
2: ceiling
1: at all
2: fan.
1: Times.
2: Fan.
1: All right. Snow room. I'm gonna work on getting one, Gene. Mm-hmm. Start saving my pennies.
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Hey there, good afternoon, a little bit after 2 o'clock. I'm T.Rai, and you know why I'm here. I'm here to give you new music, your new music double shot. First up, it's Unsafe, spreading like a fever, and you can't quarantine what was never contained. 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
7: I'm meteorologist Paul Trombley with your updated forecast. Highs level off around 87 this afternoon under mainly clear skies. Winds out of the south, 5 to 10 miles per hour. Lows dip down to about 65 tonight, partly cloudy skies. Daytime highs approaching 90 tomorrow. Sunshine mixed with clouds at times. Upper 80s Wednesday with storms likely. Turning cooler Thursday with highs in the low 80s. Storms continue. That's the latest weather on the X. Currently, it's 84 degrees.
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1: Hotel rooms, Gene, they're a thing for the ultra rich, and I'm not that far off. I've got, you can see your breath in my basement. That's how cold it is down there. What do you got your AC at? 72? Like some kind of lunatic?
2: 75 during the day and 73 to sleep.
1: Oh, wow. That 2 degrees makes all the difference.
2: It does.
1: Really? A little chef's kiss on top?
2: 73 to sleep.
1: Oh, my God. I'd be dying. I'd be dying in there. There's no way I could sleep in a 73-degree room in the summertime.
2: It's just fine.
1: Aren't you sweating all night long?
2: No.
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1: Hotel rooms, Gene, they're a thing for the ultra rich, and I'm not that far off. I've got, you can see your breath in my basement. That's how cold it is down there. What do you got your AC at? 72? Like some kind of lunatic?
2: 75 during the day and 73 to sleep.
1: Oh, wow. That 2 degrees makes all the difference.
2: It does.
1: Really? A little chef's kiss on top?
2: 73 to sleep.
1: Oh, my God. I'd be dying. I'd be dying in there. There's no way I could sleep in a 73-degree room in the summertime.
2: It's just fine.
1: Aren't you sweating all night long?
2: No.
1: Oof.
2: Ceiling fan, fan, sheet.
1: Eight fans on me, blowing on me at high
2: ceiling
1: at all
2: fan.
1: Times.
2: Fan.
1: All right. Snow room. I'm gonna work on getting one, Gene. Mm-hmm. Start saving my pennies.
2: Transform your wellness, Brian.
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1: Hotel rooms, Gene, they're a thing for the ultra rich, and I'm not that far off. I've got, you can see your breath in my basement. That's how cold it is down there. What do you got your AC at? 72? Like some kind of lunatic?
2: 75 during the day and 73 to sleep.
1: Oh, wow. That 2 degrees makes all the difference.
2: It does.
1: Really? A little chef's kiss on top?
2: 73 to sleep.
1: Oh, my God. I'd be dying. I'd be dying in there. There's no way I could sleep in a 73-degree room in the summertime.
2: It's just fine.
1: Aren't you sweating all night long?
2: No.
1: Oof.
2: Ceiling fan, fan, sheet.
1: Eight fans on me, blowing on me at high
2: ceiling
1: at all
2: fan.
1: Times.
2: Fan.
1: All right. Snow room. I'm gonna work on getting one, Gene. Mm-hmm. Start saving my pennies.
2: Transform your wellness, Brian.
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10: I'm meteorologist Paul Trombley with your updated forecast. Highs level off around 87 this afternoon under mainly clear skies. Winds out of the south, 5 to 10 miles per hour. Lows dip down to about 65 tonight, partly cloudy skies. Daytime highs approaching 90 tomorrow. Sunshine mixed with clouds at times. Upper 80s Wednesday with storms likely. Turning cooler Thursday with highs in the low 80s. Storms continue. That's the latest weather on the X. Right now, it's 86 degrees.
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1: Snow rooms, Gene, they're a thing for the ultra rich, and I'm not that far off. I've got, you can see your breath in my basement. That's how cold it is down there. What do you got your AC at? 72? Like some kind of lunatic?
2: 75 during the day and 73 to sleep.
1: Oh, wow. That 2 degrees makes all the difference.
2: It does.
1: Really? The little chef's kiss on top?
2: 73 to sleep.
1: Oh, my God. I'd be dying. I'd

0: be dying in there. There's no way I could sleep in a 73-degree room in the summertime.
1: It's just fine.
0: Aren't you sweating all night long?
1: No.
0: Oof.
1: Ceiling fan, fan, sheet.
0: Eight fans on me, yes. Blowing on
1: two,
0: me
1: two.
0: At high
1: ceiling
0: at all
1: fan.
0: Times.
1: Fan.
0: All right. Snow room. I'm gonna work on getting one, Gene. Mm-hmm. Start saving my pennies.
1: Transform your wellness, Brian.
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6: I'm meteorologist Paul Trombley with your updated forecast. Highs level off around 87 this afternoon under mainly clear skies. Winds out of the south, 5 to 10 miles per hour. Lows dip down to about 65 tonight, partly cloudy skies. Daytime highs approaching 90 tomorrow. Sunshine mixed with clouds at times. Upper 80s Wednesday with storms likely. Turning cooler Thursday with highs in the low 80s. Storms continue. That's the latest weather on the X. Right now, it's 86 degrees.
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1: Hotel rooms, Gene, they're a thing for the ultra rich, and I'm not that far off. I've got, you can see your breath in my basement. That's how cold it is down there. What do you got your AC at? 72? Like some kind of lunatic?
2: 75 during the day and 73 to sleep.
1: Oh, wow. That 2 degrees makes all the difference.
2: It does.
1: Really? A little chef's kiss on top?
2: 73 to sleep.
1: Oh, my God. I'd be dying. I'd be dying in there. There's no way I could sleep in a 73-degree room in the summertime.
2: It's just fine.
1: Aren't you sweating all night long?
2: No.
1: Oof.
2: Ceiling fan, fan, sheet.
1: Eight fans on me, blowing on me at high
2: ceiling
1: at all
2: fan.
1: Times.
2: Fan.
1: All right. Snow room. I'm gonna work on getting one, Gene. Mm-hmm. Start saving my pennies.
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1: Hotel rooms, Gene, they're a thing for the ultra rich, and I'm not that far off. I've got, you can see your breath in my basement. That's how cold it is down there. What do you got your AC at? 72? Like some kind of lunatic?
2: 75 during the day and 73 to sleep.
1: Oh, wow. That 2 degrees makes all the difference.
2: It does.
1: Really? A little chef's kiss on top?
2: 73 to sleep.
1: Oh, my God. I'd be dying. I'd be dying in there. There's no way I could sleep in a 73-degree room in the summertime.
2: It's just fine.
1: Aren't you sweating all night long?
2: No.
1: Oof.
2: Ceiling fan, fan, sheet.
1: Eight fans on me, blowing on me at high
2: ceiling
1: at all
2: fan.
1: Times.
2: Fan.
1: All right. Snow room. I'm gonna work on getting one, Gene. Start saving my pennies.
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If you have not yet given a little bit of time to listen to the new Sublime album that has come out, it's been out for about 2 or 3 weeks now. I really do implore you to do so, man. Just get rid of all your pretensions on it and just listen to it for what it is. And it's got good vibes, man. Some of my favorite songs so far this summer are on that album. Going back, and of course, now to the OG. This is the song that got a lot of us hooked when it dropped on MTV.

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1: Hotel rooms, Gene, they're a thing for the ultra rich, and I'm not that far off. I've got, you can see your breath in my basement. That's how cold it is down there. What do you got your AC at? 72? Like some kind of lunatic?
2: 75 during the day and 73 to sleep.
1: Oh, wow. That 2 degrees makes all the difference.
2: It does.
1: Really? A little chef's kiss on top?
2: 73 to sleep.
1: Oh, my God. I'd be dying. I'd be dying in there. There's no way I could sleep in a 73-degree room in the summertime.
2: It's just fine.
1: Aren't you sweating all night long?
2: No.
1: Oof.
2: Ceiling fan, fan, sheet.
1: Eight fans on me, yes. Blowing on
2: two.
1: At high
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Real Rock, 92.9 The X, coming down and getting ready for Rockfest. One of my favorite weeks of the year. God damn, I'm hoping the weather's nice. Wouldn't that be great? About 80 degrees next week. Come on now.

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1: I'm meteorologist Paul Trombley with your updated forecast. Lows dip down to about 65 tonight under partly cloudy skies. Winds out of the south around 5 miles per hour. Highs level off around 90 tomorrow. Sunshine mixed with clouds at times. Slight chance for storms tomorrow night. Lows dip down to about 69. Mainly cloudy skies expected. Storms likely Wednesday and Thursday. Upper 80s Wednesday, low 80s by Thursday. That's the latest weather on the X. Currently, it's 84 degrees.
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You're not broke, you're just financially rock bottom. 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All you gotta do is become a real rocker. 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It's that easy. So keep it locked on The X, because being broke sucks. But missing all the best shows, that's just embarrassing.

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And thank you to some of our people allowing us to do our thing, our broadcast sponsors like Seven Winds Casino next week, Smith Funeral Chapel, Advanced Concrete, St. Croix Casinos, TM Roofing, and of course our home away from homes. 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
1: Snow rooms, Gene, they're a thing for the ultra rich, and I'm not that far off. I've got, you can see your breath in my basement. That's how cold it is down there. What do you got your AC at? 72? Like some kind of lunatic?
2: 75 during the day and 73 to sleep.
1: Oh, wow. That 2 degrees makes all the difference.
2: It does.
1: Really? A little chef's kiss on top?
2: 73 to sleep.
1: Oh, my God. I'd be dying. I'd be dying in there. There's no way I could sleep in a 73-degree room in the summertime.
2: It's just fine.
1: Aren't you sweating all night long?
2: No.
1: Oof.
2: Ceiling fan, fan, sheet.
1: Eight fans on me, blowing on me at high
2: ceiling
1: at all
2: fan.
1: Times.
2: Fan.
1: All right. Snow room. I'm gonna work on getting one, Gene. Mm-hmm. Start saving my pennies.
2: Transform your wellness, Brian.
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Bean and Bacon Days, bean wrestling, dude. Greasy, slick. 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

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It's Midweek Mayhem on the X.

There it is. You just got to let that Chester Bennington sink in sometimes, you know, and then try not to be sad. It's real rock. It's 92.9 The X. As I say, try not to be sad. Busting into the old Pumpkins. This was kind of the first Smashing Pumpkins song that grabbed me back when it came out on MTV. I sort of hated the music video.

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The annual Mayhem rises again July 16th through the 18th. 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

Offspring Saturday next week. So a week from this Saturday, we'll be catching that on stage, on the main stage, on the big stage at the Rockfest stage. Same with these guys. We're going to see these guys too, man. It's just, we're going full on. It's just Rockfest playlist at this point now on the X.

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8: I'm meteorologist Paul Trombley with your updated forecast. Lows dip down to about 65 tonight under partly cloudy skies. Winds out of the south around 5 miles per hour. Highs level off around 90 tomorrow. Sunshine mixed with clouds at times. Slight chance for storms. Tomorrow night, lows dip down to about 69. Mainly cloudy skies expected. Storms likely Wednesday and Thursday. Upper 80s Wednesday, low 80s by Thursday. That's the latest weather on the X. Right now, 85.
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Real Rock 92.9 VX. Kind of a pleasant, you know, those are not my words, but a pleasant start to the week, I guess, is what they're saying, man. I'm thinking it's a little warm, if you ask me. Ooh, good Lord. Looking into next week, though, too, the forecast. I mean, the forecast is like this for the week, but then the extended forecast as it stands right now puts a couple of our possible Rock Vet days in the 90s.

0: Really? 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
1: 73 to
0: oh
1: sleep.
0: Oh, my God. I'd be dying. I'd be dying in there. There's no way I could sleep in a 73-degree room in the summertime.
1: It's just fine.
0: Aren't you sweating all night long?
1: No.
0: Oof.
1: Ceiling fan, fan, sheet.
0: Eight fans on me, yes. Blowing on
1: two,
0: me
1: two.
0: At high
1: ceiling
0: at all
1: fan.
0: Times.
1: Fan.
0: All right. Snow room. I'm gonna work on getting one, Gene. Mm-hmm. Start saving my pennies.
1: Transform your wellness, Brian.
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Going to be in Shakopee at the Mystic Lake. Coming up yet this month, I'll have your opportunities once we wrap up our big guns. Before that, man, I'll have your last chances to get into that show. Because I got connections, y'all.

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All right, Real Rockers. Stay cool out there. I mean that literally, like, you know, temperature-wise. July proving to be sort of a beast. High 80s. Humidity up. Dew points sweaty. That's the forecast again for this week. Next week might be even warmer. Damn it. Seriously? Come on.

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1: Hotel rooms, Gene, they're a thing for the ultra rich, and I'm not that far off. I've got, you can see your breath in my basement. That's how cold it is down there. What do you got your AC at? 72? Like some kind of lunatic?
2: 75 during the day and 73 to sleep.
1: Oh, wow. That 2 degrees makes all the difference.
2: It does.
1: Really? A little chef's kiss on top?
2: 73 to sleep.
1: Oh, my God. I'd be dying. I'd be dying in there. There's no way I could sleep in a 73-degree room in the summertime.
2: It's just fine.
1: Aren't you sweating all night long?
2: No.
1: Oof.
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1: at all
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1: Times.
2: Fan.
1: All right. Snow room. I'm gonna work on getting one, Gene. Mm-hmm. Start saving my pennies.
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